The devil bowed his head because he knew that he'd been beat. And he laid that golden fiddle on the ground at Johnny's feet. Johnny said, "Devil, just come on back if you ever want to try again. 'Cause I told you once, you son of a gun, I'm..."

0: An astounding and singular accomplishment in the annals of the recording industry. That is what is said about that guy, that song, and his other 54 number ones. Conway Twitty, Desperado Love, the original Country Gold with Rowdy Yates, and What's Your Name?
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0: Kim, Christy, Cappy, and June. Yeah, you bet I still remember their names by heart. Forrester Sisters on the original Country Gold. And Rowdy Yates, hoping you are doing what you love this weekend. And we are so happy you are taking us with you. It's the country songs that cook this weekend in honor of the month of May, which is National Barbecue Month. And if we are splitting hairs here, there are several kinds of barbecue. You got Texas style, Kansas City, which is my favorite. Many are big on the pig, including my pals in the Carolinas. And in addition to what they cook, their sauce is the boss. And so were the songs blaring out of their stereos in the 1970s. When we come back, it's another tune you don't hear that much on this show, but I have a feeling no one's gonna have a beef with me for playing it. Beef? Get it? Yeah, okay, that joke looked better when I wrote it.
1: Rowdy8s.com. 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
1: My name is Brian. I'm living up in Ontario, Canada. 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I would like to hear Earl Thomas Conley.
0: How about a forgotten favorite from 1985? Nobody Falls Like a Fool on the original Country.

0: of curious, did you run out to Walmart and get his 35 biggest hits on vinyl? I did, and now I gotta find something to play it on. Toby Keith from the original Country Gold. Rowdy here, and if you missed the big news last weekend, we have booked our second appearance for this year, and Kentucky would be the place. Heading back to the Daniel Boone Festival in October, and we had a blast last time we were there as special guest of radio station WKDP. And this thing is so big, it stretches well over a week. We've got name entertainers and plenty of special events, and I cannot wait to shake your hand when we land in Knox County. And while it is not typically my policy to beg for gifts from fans, if somebody wouldn't mind in picking me up a bag of those delicious Grippo's hot barbecue potato chips, I'd appreciate it. Because I can't get them where I live.
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14: Frost advisory begins at midnight tonight and remains in effect until 8 a.m. tomorrow. Lows around 35 tonight under clear skies. Winds out of the north around 5 miles per hour. Bright sunshine expected again tomorrow. High temperatures reach up to 63. Chance for showers tomorrow night 47. I'm meteorologist Kara Foster on Bluff Country 103.5 KNEI. Currently 61.
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0: Bulls, but I don't believe there was any other that had more crossover attraction and mass appeal than that one. Ronnie Millsap, There Ain't No Getting Over Me, the original country gold.
1: Hey, Ronnie, what's going on?
0: Howdy, hey, what's happening?
1: Hey, this is Dino Maggard. I'm the Four Seasons dresser at Big Stone Gap. Can you play that song for my wife, Deanna, and take this job and shove it?
0: You know, around my house, my wife is the boss, too, so I understand.
1: All right, appreciate you, Rowdy.
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7: Frost advisory begins at midnight tonight and remains in effect until 8 a.m. tomorrow. Lows around 35 tonight under clear skies. Winds out of the north around 5 miles per hour. Bright sunshine expected again tomorrow. High temperatures reach up to 63. Chance for showers tomorrow night 47. I'm meteorologist Kara Foster on Bluff Country 103.5 KNEI. Currently 61.

877-6939. And this weekend, things are red hot and slow smoke as we observe the month of May, National Barbecue Month, with the country songs that

0: Hey, Rowdy, how's it going?
1: Pretty good. How are you?
0: Not too bad. Just listening to some country gold.
1: Well, very good.
0: Yeah, I was wondering if I could make a song request, please.
1: Absolutely.
0: How about Texas Tornado by Tracy Warren?
1: I'd be happy to play that one. What's your name and where are you calling from?
0: Oh, I'm Dylan. I'm calling from Eastbrook, Maine.
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0: The record has been broken by now, I am sure, but back in 1983, did you know that was the biggest selling single in the history of Warner Brothers Records? That is, if you are to believe Wikipedia, and I do, John Anderson and Swingin' from the original Country Gold. Rowdy Yates playing the country songs that really cooked this weekend. And I promised at least once an hour we would celebrate National Barbecue Month with a bit of Southern seasoning on your tongue and in your ear. Now that you guys have figured out the master plan, you have been ringing my phone off the hook for one particular song. So especially for our pals at WAAO Radio in the Dimple of Dixie, Lynyrd Skynyrd, Minutes Away.
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0: forget it, and he will never forget it, for it was his very first number one. Garth Brooks, If Tomorrow Never Comes, the original country gold, at 855-697-6939. And what can I play for you?
1: John Conley, Old School.
0: I can do that for sure. What are you doing this weekend?
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1: Frost advisory begins at midnight tonight and remains in effect until 8 a.m. tomorrow. Lows around 35 tonight under clear skies. Winds out of the north around 5 miles per hour. Bright sunshine expected again tomorrow. High temperatures reach up to 63. Chance for showers tomorrow night 47. I'm meteorologist Kara Foster on Bluff Country 103.5 KNEI. 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

0: Do you realize in just a couple of weeks that guy will be a published author? 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
1: Oh, Rowdy, this is Everett, Stacy, and Mark. 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

0: spread the word. There is a radio show that has all sorts of fun on the phone and plays the country greats you know and love, the original country gold. I am Rowdy, and last hour I told you that we would be hitting the road to say hello to some of our nearest and dearest friends. And the first official stop of the year will be in July in Alpena, Michigan. The Brown Trout Festival is always a wing ding, and it was one heck of a party last time we were there. The folks at WATZ Radio, always so hospitable, and so are their listeners, and I can't tell you how much I'm looking forward to this. We've got a special concert event that Friday night with a tribute band called All My Rowdy Friends, and then on Saturday, a special edition of the original Country Gold from their brand new studios. I can't wait to try them out, and hope I don't break something.
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1: News. I'm Carmen Roberts. Peace hits another stumbling block. President Trump slamming Iran's counteroffer to the U.S. peace plan. He posted online this afternoon, it is totally unacceptable.
2: Tehran wants to tackle other issues like ending the U.S. naval blockade, lifting sanctions, and Iran's nuclear program at a later date.
1: Fox Business's Ashley Webster in Tel Aviv. Many of the passengers who had been on the Hanta-affected cruise ship are finally off the ship and on jet planes.
3: 17 Americans and one British national are now on a State Department charter flight headed back for the United States. According to health officials, they're on the ground in the Canary Islands, where the Hantavirus-stricken cruise ship MV Hondius is currently docked.
1: Fox's CB Cotton reporting. 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
9: A frost advisory begins at midnight tonight and remains in effect until 8 a.m. tomorrow. Lows around 35 tonight under clear skies. Winds out of the north around 5 miles per hour. Bright sunshine expected again tomorrow. High temperatures reach up to 63. Chance for showers tomorrow.

Not because we have to, but because we love to. In honor of May being National Barbecue Month, we are playing the country songs that really cook. So

0: we're gone.
1: 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We'll play it. 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
1: Hi, Rowdy. This is old Scotty. Used to be in Mobile. I'm in Cairo, Missouri now. How are you?
0: Well, hey there. How are you?
1: I'm good, man. Hey, I thought we'd throw a little Patty Loveless in there tonight.
0: Sure, I can do that.
1: Just pick one.
0: I will pick the best one.
1: All right. That sounds

0: Oak Ridge Boys from 855 My Rowdy, trying to love two women on the original Country Gold. Rowdy Yates celebrating National Barbecue Month this May by playing the country songs that really cook. And in just a few, something for the true blue-collar guys and gals who earned every single second of their weekend off. It's from Joe Walsh, who was a big part of the success of the Eagles, you know, but on his own, he had a handful of tunes that our kind of people knew and loved. The one we will play next was made famous by the movie Urban Cowboy. And you know what? I think it's heard just as much today as it was back then, because it is a line dancing staple in dance halls and nightclubs all around the world. Think you know what it is? You will next.
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1: Rowdy, this is Aaron from Pasco County, Florida. I would love to hear Ronnie Millsap, Stranger in My House, if you could do that for us.
0: I like the way you think there, A.A. Ron. I will try to get it on.
1: Love you, man. Thank you. Have a great night.
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You need to be caller number 10 to win. 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
12: A frost advisory begins at midnight tonight and remains in effect until 8 a.m. tomorrow. Lows around 35 tonight under clear skies. Winds out of the north around 5 miles per hour. Bright sunshine expected again tomorrow. High temperatures reach up to 63. Chance for showers tomorrow night, 47. I'm meteorologist Kara Foster on Bluff Country 103.5 KNEI. Currently, it's 55 degrees.
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3: Fox News, I'm Kathleen Maloney. Passengers who were stranded on a cruise ship infected with Hunter virus are finally headed home.
4: The CDC said it sent response teams to screen the passengers returning to the States who are now en route to the Air Force Base in Omaha, Nebraska. They'll be taken to the National Quarantine Unit at the University of Nebraska.
3: Fox's CB Cotton. The ship is sailing to the Netherlands to be disinfected. President Trump rejects Iran's response to the latest U.S. peace proposal.
5: The administration saying it's not at all what they had hoped for. The president wrote, "I have just read the response from Iran's so-called representatives. I don't like it. Totally unacceptable."
3: Fox's Alex Hogan, Iran state media, saying the U.S. proposal amounts to surrender, the country instead making demands, including war reparations. 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
8: A frost advisory begins at midnight tonight and remains in effect until 8 a.m. tomorrow. Lows around 35 tonight under clear skies. Winds out of the north around 5 miles per hour. Bright sunshine expected again tomorrow. High temperatures reach up to 63. Chance for showers tomorrow night, 47. I'm meteorologist Kara Foster on Bluff Country 103.5 KNEI. Right now, 54.

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1: Yes, Roddy, this is Crystal Farbeck, and I'm calling from Queen City, Texas. And I'm listening to 92.1 Hank FM, and I was calling to see if you would please play John Deere Green.
0: From Joe Dippy, I'll do it.
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0: the original country gold, giving you a quickie from Fricky. Don't worry about me, baby. Rowdy Yates and you celebrating the national pastime of cooking over the coals, firing up the pit, digging a hole in the ground, or sparking up the propane grill. It's National Barbecue Month, and three times an hour, the songs that make the steak even more special. And yep, I am keeping my promise of Southern seasoning every hour, too, with songs we don't regularly play. But this weekend, well, it's a special occasion. In just a few, a tune we renegade DJs of the day would play. You guys just couldn't get enough of it. I realized there were some that thought it was way too rock for country, but the fact of the matter is, TNN and CMT gave this tune just as much exposure as anybody else. So if you are looking at pointing fingers at somebody, well, I'd start with them.
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0: are still above ground. 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
1: Hey, Rodney, how you doing, man?
0: What's going on?
1: Oh, man, I called to request a song.
0: Sure.
1: I'd like to hear Kenny Rogers.
0: Lot to pick from there. What's your name and where are you calling from?
1: Hey, man, this is Pete from Long Rapids, Michigan.
0: Did you know that was my nickname when I was a kid?
1: I did, dude. I did know that.

0: doctor gave him a stern talking to a couple of months back. Let him know if he didn't make a certain lifestyle change, he wouldn't be around much longer. And just like that, he and the hard stuff took a permanent vacation. Good for you, Mark. Bubba Shot the Jukebox on the original Country Gold. Rowdy here, and next weekend it's Alabama Center Stage, and we've got a very good reason to celebrate. Their very first number one song, and it happened on Rowdy's radar back in 1981, and they would follow it up with another 21 consecutive number one songs. Will we play them all? No, but we will play a bunch in a supersized salute 3 times every hour.
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12: Love Country Weather. frost advisory begins at midnight tonight and remains in effect until 8 a.m. tomorrow. Lows around 35 tonight under clear skies. Winds out of the north around 5 miles per hour. Bright sunshine expected again tomorrow. High temperatures reach up to 63. Chance for showers tomorrow night 47. I'm meteorologist Kara Foster on Bluff Country 103.5 KNEI. Currently, it's 52 degrees.
13: It's the original.

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0: apparently it was quite the battle royale between Tim McGraw and his record label to even get that song released. But after all these years, look who turned out to be right. Indian Outlaw, the original Country Gold with Rowdy Yates. And what's your name?
1: Brandy from Chelsea, Michigan. I'm listening to WATZ. But can you play some Johnny Cash, One Piece at a Time?
2: Well, I left Kentucky back in 49 and went to Detroit working on assembly line. The first year they had me putting wheels on Cadillacs.

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It's cheaper that way.

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1: Hey, how you doing?
2: I'm doing good. How are you?
1: We're doing excellent. Always listening to you on a Saturday night.
2: Well, super.
1: All right. Am I caller 10?
2: You are caller number 10. Congratulations.
1: Oh, thank you so much. Woo!
2: And four fantastic prizes are coming your way, including our 2026 edition guitar pick, a frosty beverage surface saver, a full-color photograph, and our maroon and white Rowdy decal.
1: Oh, the decal. Perfect. Thank you so much.
2: Hey, by the way, it sounds to me like you brought your fan club with you. Who all is with you right now?
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2: News. I'm Ted Lindner. President Trump slamming Iran's counteroffer to the U.S. peace plan today, posting online this afternoon that it's totally unacceptable.
3: Tehran wants to tackle other issues like ending the U.S. naval blockade, lifting sanctions, and Iran's nuclear program at a later date.
2: That's Fox Business's Ashley Webster in Tel Aviv. And many of the passengers who'd been on a Hantavirus-affected cruise ship finally off the ship and on jet planes.
4: 17 Americans and one British national are now on a State Department charter flight headed back for the United States. According to health officials, they're on the ground in the Canary Islands, where the Hantavirus-stricken cruise ship MV Hondius is currently docked.
2: That's Fox's CB Cotton. The U.S. is flying the Americans to Nebraska for screening. 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
10: A frost advisory begins at midnight tonight and remains in effect until 8 a.m. tomorrow. 35 overnight under clear skies, winds out of the northeast around 5 miles per hour. Monday, high of 63. Chance of rain showers. Monday night, lows level off around 47, partly cloudy skies. I'm meteorologist Kara Foster on Bluff Country 103.5 KNEI. Currently 51.

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7: A frost advisory begins at midnight tonight and remains in effect until 8 a.m. tomorrow. 35 overnight, under clear skies, winds out of the northeast, around 5 miles per hour. Monday, high of 63. Chance of rain showers. Monday night, lows level off around 47, partly cloudy skies. I'm meteorologist Kara Foster on Bluff Country 103.5 KNEI. Currently, 51.

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1: Fox News, I'm Sue Gussman. 17 Americans who were stranded on a cruise ship infected with the hantavirus are finally heading home.
2: The CDC said it sent response teams to screen the passengers returning to the States who are now en route to the Air Force base in Omaha, Nebraska. They'll be taken to the National Quarantine Unit at the University of Nebraska.
1: Mississippi Cotton officials say one person is showing mild symptoms of the virus, another has tested positive. President Trump rejecting Iran's response to the latest U.S. peace proposal.
3: The administration saying it's not at all what they had hoped for. The president wrote, I have just read the response from Iran's so-called representatives. I don't like it. Totally unacceptable.
1: Fox's Alex Hogan, Iran state media, saying the U.S. proposal amounted to surrender, the country instead making demands, including war reparations. America's listening to Fox News.
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9: A frost advisory begins at midnight tonight and remains in effect until 8 a.m. tomorrow. 35 overnight, under clear skies, winds out of the northeast, around 5 miles per hour. Monday, high of 63. Chance of rain showers, Monday night, lows level off around 47, partly cloudy skies. I'm meteorologist Kara Foster on Bluff Country 103.5 KNEI. 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
3: Frost advisory continues. Lows level off around 35 overnight under clear skies. Winds out of the northeast around 5 miles per hour. Daytime highs approaching 63. Monday, bright sunshine expected. Slight chance for storms. Monday night, lows dip down to about 47, partly cloudy. I'm meteorologist Kara Foster on Bluff Country 103.5 KNEI. Right now, 50.

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2: I'm Ted Lindner. After many months away from home, the remaining passengers of that cruise ship hit by the Hantavirus are heading home.
3: The CDC said it sent response teams to screen the passengers returning to the States who are now en route to the Air Force Base in Omaha, Nebraska. They'll be taken to the National Quarantine Unit at the University of Nebraska.
2: That's Fox's CB Cotton. President Trump and Chinese President Xi Jinping are set to meet in Beijing this week, where the two are expected to discuss the war in Iran, tensions in Taiwan, trade, and more. President Trump is not going alone. He's reportedly invited a number of CEOs from companies like NVIDIA, as well as Apple, ExxonMobil, and Boeing. The summit marks the first visit to China by a sitting U.S. president since President Trump's visit in 2017. 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
5: A frost advisory continues. Lows level off around 35 overnight under clear skies. Winds out of the northeast around 5 miles per hour. Daytime highs approaching 63. Monday, bright sunshine expected. Slight chance for storms. Monday night, lows dip down to about 47, partly cloudy. I'm meteorologist Kara Foster on Bluff Country 103.5 KNEI. Currently 49.

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4: A frost advisory continues. Lows level off around 35 overnight under clear skies, winds out of the northeast around 5 miles per hour. Daytime highs approaching 63. Monday, bright sunshine expected. Slight chance for storms. Monday night, lows dip down to about 47, partly cloudy. I'm meteorologist Kara Foster on Bluff Country 103.5 KNEI. 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
2: News. I'm Sue Cosman. 17 Americans aboard a cruise ship hit by a hantavirus outbreak are going to be quarantined in Nebraska. Health officials say there's no danger of another pandemic like the coronavirus.
3: This is one that has very limited ability to be transmitted person to person. In fact, it's a rare exception. And so we have no question about the fact that this really is on the end of its run right now.
2: Infectious disease expert Dr. Michael Osterholm on ABC's This Week. As President Trump prepares for a summit with China later this week, Republican Senator Pete Ricketts tells Fox's A Sunday Briefing.
4: We need to be looking at other markets to be able to place our products because Communist China has just demonstrated they're not great to deal with.
2: The two leaders expected to discuss tariffs, trade, and China's support for Iran. He's expected to take several top business officials with him for that visit. 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
9: A frost advisory continues. Lows level off around 35 overnight under clear skies, winds out of the northeast around 5 miles per hour. Daytime highs approaching 63, Monday, bright sunshine expected. Slight chance for storms. Monday night, lows dip down to about 47, partly cloudy. I'm meteorologist Kara Foster on Bluff Country 103.5 KNEI. Right now, it's 46 degrees.

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4: A frost advisory continues. Lows level off around 35 overnight under clear skies, winds out of the northeast around 5 miles per hour. Daytime highs approaching 63, Monday, bright sunshine expected. Slight chance for storms, Monday night, lows dip down to about 47, partly cloudy. I'm meteorologist Kara Foster on Bluff Country 103.5 KNEI. Right now, it's 46 degrees.

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I saw the old man's face. Front page obituary. He was a millionaire. He left his fortune to some guy he barely knew. His kids were mad as hell.

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2: Fox News, I'm Ted Linder. The NTSB says it's gathering information about the evacuation of a Frontier Airlines plane after it hit and killed a pedestrian on the runway Friday night at Denver International.
3: After the pilots brought the plane to a stop, everyone on board was evacuated using emergency slides. 12 people on the plane reported minor injuries, and 5 were transported to local hospitals.
2: Fox's Max Gordon. And President Trump has rejected Iran's response to the latest U.S. peace proposal.
4: The administration saying it's not at all what they had hoped for. The president wrote, "I have just read the response from Iran's so-called representatives. I don't like it. Totally unacceptable."
2: Fox's Alex Hogan. Iran state media saying the U.S. proposal amounts to surrender. And President Trump and Chinese President Xi Jinping set to meet in Beijing this week. The two expected to discuss the war in Iran, tensions in Taiwan, trade, and more. 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
8: A frost advisory continues. Lows level off around 35 overnight under clear skies. Winds out of the northeast around 5 miles per hour. Daytime highs approaching 63. Monday, bright sunshine expected. Slight chance for storms. Monday night, lows dip down to about 47, partly cloudy. I'm meteorologist Kara Foster on Bluff Country 103.5 KNEI. Currently, it's 45 degrees.

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5: A frost advisory continues. Lows level off around 35, overnight, under clear skies, winds out of the northeast, around 5 miles per hour. Daytime highs approaching 63, Monday, bright sunshine expected. Slight chance for storms, Monday night, lows dip down to about 47, partly cloudy. I'm meteorologist Kara Foster on Bluff Country 103.5 KNEI. Right now, it's 41 degrees.

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2: Sue Gossman, 17 Americans who were stranded on a cruise ship infected with the hantavirus have finally come home.
3: The CDC said it sent response teams to screen the passengers returning to the States who are now en route to the Air Force Base in Omaha, Nebraska. They'll be taken to the National Quarantine Unit at the University of Nebraska.
2: Fox's CB Cotton officials say one person is showing mild symptoms, another is tested positive, and a passenger from France also tested positive for hantavirus. President Trump rejecting Iran's response to the latest U.S. peace proposal.
4: The administration saying it's not at all what they had hoped for. The president wrote, "I have just read the response from Iran's so-called representatives. I don't like it. Totally unacceptable."
2: Fox's Alex Hogan, Iran state media, saying the U.S. proposal amounted to surrender. 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
9: A frost advisory continues. Daytime highs approaching 63 today under clear skies. Southeasterly winds around 5 miles per hour. Slight chance for storms tonight. Lows level off around 47, partly cloudy. Chance for storms tomorrow. Highs level off around 76, partly cloudy skies. I'm meteorologist Carol Foster on Bluff Country 103.5 KNEI. Currently, it's 41 degrees.

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6: A frost advisory continues. Daytime highs approaching 63 today under clear skies, southeasterly winds around 5 miles per hour. Slight chance for storms tonight, lows level off around 47, partly cloudy. Chance for storms tomorrow, highs level off around 76, partly cloudy skies. I'm meteorologist Carol Foster on Bluff Country 103.5 KNEI. Currently, it's 41 degrees.

small. No spark plug wires are a little too long, and your main prod spawner's nearly gone. Your injector ports are stripped, and that ain't all. Your torque converter's running low on torque, and that water pump's nearly down a quart. We caught it all in time, so you're in luck. He said, I've got the time and I've got the parts. Just give me the word and I'm ready to start. 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

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I don't hold nothing back." Well, I gave him my most sorrowful look, and I said, "This song's got a broken hook, but I can order you a new one from Nashville, but it won't be cheap. And I know you've been using a cut rate thesaurus, cause your adverbs are backed up into your chorus. Now your verse is running on verbs that are way too weak.

I said, "Hold on, friend, I'm not through. I hate to be the one to give you this news, but your whole melodic structure's done worked itself loose. It's got so many dotted eighth notes in it, I'd keep her under 50 beats per minute. I mean, that's just me talking.

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2: This is a Fox News alert. 17 American passengers from the cruise ship hit by a hantavirus outbreak have returned to the States early this morning. HHS says one is showing mild symptoms, while a second American tested positive but has no symptoms. The 17 U.S. citizens, along with one British national, are now in Nebraska for screening. President Trump has rejected Iran's response to the latest U.S. peace proposal.
3: The administration saying it's not at all what they had hoped for. The president wrote, "I have just read the response from Iran's so-called representatives. I don't like it. Totally unacceptable."
2: Fox's Alex Hogan. President Trump and Chinese President Xi Jinping set to meet in Beijing this week. The two are expected to discuss the war in Iran, as well as tensions in Taiwan, trade, and more. 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
9: A frost advisory continues. Daytime highs approaching 63 today under clear skies, southeasterly winds around 5 miles per hour. Slight chance for storms. Tonight, lows level off around 47, partly cloudy. Chance for storms. Tomorrow, highs level off around 76, partly cloudy skies. I'm meteorologist Carol Foster on Bluff Country 103.5 KNEI. Right now, it's 39 degrees.

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3: 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Oh, and playing this Sunday, the J.R. 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It's Tiki Time at the Tiki Bar on the river in Lansing. 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
7: A frost advisory continues. Daytime highs approaching 63 today, under clear skies, southeasterly winds around 5 miles per hour. Slight chance for storms tonight, lows level off around 47, partly cloudy. Chance for storms tomorrow, highs level off around 76, partly cloudy skies. I'm meteorologist Carol Foster on Bluff Country 103.5 KNEI. Right now, it's 39 degrees.

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4: 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I'm Riley Smith. Growers fear that 2027 prices will put fertilizer out of reach. We'll have more right after this.
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4: A recent survey by the National Corn Growers Association left no doubt that high fertilizer prices will continue to be a big concern for farmers, especially in 2027. NCGA President Jed Bauer said the ag community is on the verge of having some very big problems.
6: Fertilizer is completely out of sight for what it costs us to raise a crop. There's no hope for us at this point. And, of course, obviously you mentioned, we did a survey. I know Farm Bureau did a survey, a lot of people looking at it. And we've been having these conversations, not for months, but for the past couple years, trying to relay to the administration and the Congress, hey, we're on the verge of big problems in the ag community.
4: Bauer said there's not enough regulations on the giant fertilizer companies.
6: You know, there's been no regulations on these giant companies. They know what we can make per bushel, and they decide how much of that percentage they're going to take. And unfortunately, they've taken way more than we can afford. And that's kind of where we're sitting right now. We keep telling that message. The administration says that they're looking into it. I've had a lot of conversations in the offices there with USDA, and they definitely are.
4: Bauer added that countervailing duties on fertilizer imports need to end for good.
6: That can help. Soon. Unfortunately, now we're planting. Most all fertilizers down. So is it going to help this year? Well, probably not for the majority of growers. But we do feel that we can get this overturned. We have a few companies that obviously propose to have these put on and don't want to see them go away. And, you know, as we're looking at potentially being in the red for the third or fourth year, they've looked at billions of dollars in profits for the past few years. I don't know when's enough enough.
4: For the World of Agriculture, right here on the Iowa Agribusiness Radio Network, I'm Riley Smith.
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1: Prettiest girl I'd ever seen. Look at her, man, look at me. I thought I can't just walk up and ask her to dance.

Yeah, this time of day, me and a coffee, we can do anything. Chris Jansen on KADI Bluff Country, 103.5-607. Welcome to Monday. Hope you had a great Mother's Day yesterday and a great Mother's Day weekend. Waking up some frost out there. Frost advisory until 8. Otherwise, sunshine today, 64. Tonight, slight chance of a shower, low near 47. Tomorrow, showers in the morning. Otherwise, sunny, breezy, 77. And for Wednesday, a little cooler again, sunny and 65, but then back into the 70s for Thursday. So kind of up and down we go. Right now, 77. Got sports on the way with Darren Swenson. I think I need a little sip of coffee. Clear my throat. Here's Leon Womack and Buckaroo on KADI.

0: One of many hits by Conway and Loretta on KADI Bluff Country 103.5. Forecast on the way. Taking a look at sports. Baseball scores from yesterday. Reds beat the Astros 5-0. Twins beat the Guardians 5-4. Won a series in Cleveland. Brewers beat the Yankees 4-3. They swept the Yankees out of Milwaukee. The White Sox beat the Mariners 2-1. Rangers beat the Cubs 3-0. The Padres beat the Cardinals 3-2. And the Tigers beat the Royals 6-3. More sports. Here's Darren.
1: The Luther College baseball team has earned an at-large bid to the NCAA Division III National Baseball Tournament. The 64 teams that will be in the field were announced last night, and Luther earned the final at-large bid in the field, so they will be playing in regional competition this weekend. Luther finished the season 33-11 and won the outright American Rivers Conference Championship for the first time since 1985 and the Conference Championship for the first time since 2009. It was the 14th Conference Championship in Luther history. The Norse will be heading to the NCAA tournament for the 7th time in school history and the first time since 2021. It will be the 3rd appearance in the NCAA tournament in the 12-year tenure of Norse coach Brian Nickel. The NCAA selection show will be aired on NCAA.com at 11 this morning. The Norse will find out at that time where they will be heading for regional play this weekend. Former Decorah Prep Brady Hogan had two all-conference performances at this weekend's Northern Sun track meet in Duluth for Augustana, South Dakota. Hogan finished second in the 10,000 run, a time of 31 minutes, 5.81 seconds, and third in the 5,000 with a time of 14 minutes, 53.05 seconds. That's a look at sports for a Monday morning. I'm Darren Swenson.
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6: A frost advisory continues. Daytime highs approaching 63 today, under clear skies, southeasterly winds, around 5 miles per hour. Slight chance for storms. Tonight, lows level off around 47, partly cloudy. Chance for storms. Tomorrow, highs level off around 76, partly cloudy skies. I'm meteorologist Carol Foster on Bluff Country 103.5 KNEI. Right now, it's 37 degrees.

That's a new song from Casey Musgraves called The Luckiest Girl on KADI Bluff Country 103.5. News on the way with Darren Swenson. It's Monday. Today is Eat What You Want Day, otherwise known in America as Monday.

0: WEI Bluff Country 103.5. Frost advisory until 8. Forecast details in a few minutes. Taking a look at news brought to you by GF Mutual Insurance of Waukon, Kai's Country Collision Center, Birdnow Chevrolet, and DuTrack Community Credit Union. With the update, here's Darren.
1: April ended up the fifth warmest and third wettest April on record in Decorah. Decorah weather statistician Richard Bernat says the average high temperature in the month was 66.6 degrees, which is nearly 7.5 degrees above normal. The city received 7.22 inches of precipitation in April, which is over 4 inches more than normal. Bernat says Decorah received precipitation on 14 of the 30 days in the month. The Decorah School Board will discuss a variety of issues at its meeting tonight. The board will consider a roof review proposal from Shive Hattery, review the district's career and academic plan, set a public hearing regarding a solar installation, hold a public hearing on a budget amendment to the current year's budget, and will review compensation agreements for classified and administrative staff. The meeting will begin at 5:30 at the Central Administration Office. The Ella McKee County Board of Supervisors will travel with the county engineer to view English Bench No. 4 watershed as part of its meeting today. Other items on the agenda will include discussion on a potential work session regarding a new security camera access, consider hiring a temporary part-time employee, and discussion regarding a medical examiner transport driver list. The meeting will begin at 9 a.m. at the courthouse in Waukon. The Winnershe County Board of Supervisors will have a brief agenda for its meeting today. The board will meet with County Historic Preservation Commission officials and will discuss road matters. The meeting will begin at 9:30 at the courthouse annex building in Decorah. The South Winnesheek School Board will take care of several matters for the next academic year at its meeting tonight. The board is expected to review contracts and wages for employees not covered by collective bargaining. The board will also hold a public hearing regarding an amendment to the current budget year, review several contracts for next year, and will look to approve this year's graduating class. The meeting will begin at 5:30 at the South Wind High School Study Hall. And this note in from the City of Waukon, the spring cleanup that was scheduled for Friday will be held today. City officials say Republic Services, who provides the service, didn't have enough drivers to conduct the service on Friday, so the cleanup will be held today. With news, I'm Darren Swenson.
2: This is a Fox News alert. I'm Sue Guzman. 17 Americans who were stranded on a cruise ship infected with the hantavirus have arrived back in the U.S. Details from Fox's Marianne Rafferty.
3: The patients will be monitored by a CDC team and quarantined for several weeks. Another passenger was said to be developing symptoms on their way home to France.
2: The plane arriving in Nebraska as the evacuees will undergo specialized treatment at the University of Nebraska Medical Center in Omaha. President Trump rejecting Iran's response to the latest U.S. peace proposal.
4: The administration saying it's not at all what they had hoped for. The president wrote, "I have just read the response from Iran's so-called representatives. I don't like it. Totally unacceptable."
2: Fox's Alex Hogan, Iran state media, saying the U.S. proposal amounted to surrender. 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
13: A frost advisory continues. Daytime highs approaching 63 today under clear skies, southeasterly winds around 5 miles per hour. Slight chance for storms tonight, lows level off around 47, partly cloudy. Chance for storms tomorrow, highs level off around 76, partly cloudy skies. I'm meteorologist Carol Foster on Bluff Country 103.5 KNEI. Right now, it's 37 degrees.

0: 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Early morning double shot on the way featuring Steve Warner in just a few moments. And coming up later on today, they're actually tomorrow. 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
5: 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A couple from Steve on the double shot. 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
13: Yeah, some days you feel like you're in the Twilight Zone. Yeah, the way the world works, yeah. Twilight Zone Day today. It's also National Eat What You Want Day. If calories didn't count and no food was off limits, so what would your perfect day of eating look like? Boy, I don't know. A lot of good stuff out there. It's also Hostess Cupcake Day, a day to celebrate and enjoy one of America's most beloved snack cakes. So I guess if you wanted to eat just all Hostess cupcakes today, you could do that. Just eat what you want. There you go. Hope you had a great Mother's Day weekend, and yeah, great day celebrating Mom yesterday. Weather was perfect. Went out to eat. Girls played at a park for a little while, so yeah, it was a good day yesterday. Weather-wise, not a bad day today. A little cool as we start. Frost advisory as we begin the day until 8. Sunshine, high near 64. Tonight, maybe some rain moving in late, partly cloudy, low near 47. Tomorrow, some showers, a slight possibility in the morning. Sunny in the afternoon, high near 77, a little breezy once again. And then for Wednesday, a little cooler again. The high near 65, kind of up and down we go in the weather temperature department. Right now, 39. Got sports on the way with Darren Swenson. Here's Corey Kent and Cole Wetzel on KADI Bluff Country.

0: They'll be part of the entertainment at the grandstand at the Winnesha County Fair this summer. Confederate Railroad, Elvis and Andy on KNDI Bluff Country 103.5. Beautiful morning.
1: Yes, it is. It is gorgeous.
0: Little frost out there, but that's okay. We'll survive anyway.
1: I didn't see any of that this morning.
0: You didn't see any of that?
1: I did not.
0: Well, that's good.
1: Right.
0: That's good anyway.
1: Yes, it is good.
0: Good to protect those plants anyway. Have a good Mother's Day weekend and everything. Were
1: yes,
0: you treated
1: yes,
0: good?
1: Good weekend. Yeah, it was a very nice weekend.
0: Awesome,
1: mm-hmm.
0: Awesome.
1: Yeah.
0: Weather in just a few minutes. Taking a look at sports. Baseball scores from yesterday. Well, the Reds beat the Astros 5-0. Twins beat the Guardians 5-4. They took the series in Cleveland. Brewers swept the Yankees out of Milwaukee. They won yesterday 4-3. White Sox beat the Mariners 2-1. Rangers beat the Cubs 3-0. Padres beat the Cardinals 3-2. And the Tigers beat the Royals 6-3. More sports. Here's Darren.
2: The Luther College baseball team has earned an at-large bid to the NCAA Division III National Baseball Tournament. The 64 teams that will be in the field were announced last night, and Luther earned the final at-large bid in the field, so they will be playing in regional competition this weekend. Luther finished the season 33-11 and won the outright American Rivers Conference Championship for the first time since 1985 and the Conference Championship for the first time since 2009. It was the 14th Conference Championship in Luther history. The Norse will be heading to the NCAA tournament for the 7th time in school history and the first time since 2021. It will be the 3rd appearance in the NCAA tournament in the 12-year tenure of Norse coach Brian Nickel. The NCAA selection show will be aired on NCAA.com at 11 this morning. The Norse will find out at that time where they will be heading for regional play this weekend. Former Decorah Prep Brady Hogan had 2 all-conference performances at this weekend's Northern Sun track meet in Duluth for Augustana, South Dakota. Hogan finished 2nd in the 10,000 run, a time of 31 minutes 5.81 seconds, and 3rd in the 5,000 with a time of 14 minutes 53.05 seconds. That's a look at sports for a Monday morning. I'm Darren Swenson.
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7: A frost advisory continues. Ample sunshine expected today with highs around 63. Winds out of the southeast around 5 miles per hour. Slight chance of thunderstorms tonight. Lows level off around 47, partly cloudy. Chance for storms tomorrow. High temperatures reach up to 76. I'm meteorologist Carol Foster on Bluff Country 103.5 KNEI. Right now, 41.

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0: That's Corey Kent and Cole Wetzel, Rocky Mountain Low on KNDI Bluff Country 103.5. 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
1: Yes, here are the cash words for Friday. This is what you need to know. Al McKee Cattleman's May Beef Month Cookout, Monday, May 18th. That's what you need to know for Friday. A big salute to the beef producers during May Beef Month and year-round. Come celebrate at their cookout Monday, May 18th, starting at 4 at People's State Bank parking lot, Waukon. They'll be grilling their delicious ribeye steaks. The Al McKee County Beef Royalty will be there. Not only ribeye steak sandwiches, but the Al McKee Dairy Wagon will also have their milkshakes drive-through at People's State Bank next Monday, May 18th. And the cash words for Friday are what?
0: Easy, easy, money on Friday. Al McKee Cattleman's May Beef Month Cookout, Monday, May 18th. That could win you big money on Friday from KNDI Bluff Country. Got a call from the boss man earlier this morning.
1: We got
0: to play a song for Oyster. He met Oyster in Dorchester.
1: Oh, did he? Okay.
0: Over the weekend. So we got to play Hard Working Man before 8 o'clock here for Oyster. So here's Susie Bogus now on KNDI.

0: News is brought to you this morning by Hummel Equipment, Rush Creek Realty, Decor Heating and Plumbing, Ascentec, and Birdnow Chevrolet. Here's Darren.
1: April ended up the fifth warmest and third wettest April on record in Decorah. Decorah weather statistician Richard Burnett says the average high temperature in the month was 66.6 degrees, which is nearly 7.5 degrees above normal. The city received 7.22 inches of precipitation in April, which is over 4 inches more than normal. Burnett says Decorah received precipitation on 14 of the 30 days in the month. The Decorah School Board will discuss a variety of issues at its meeting tonight. The board will consider a roof review proposal from Shive Hattery, review the district's career and academic plan, set a public hearing regarding a solar installation, hold a public hearing on a budget amendment to the current year's budget, and will review compensation agreements for classified and administrative staff. The meeting will begin at 5:30 at the Central Administration Office. The Allamaquis County Board of Supervisors will travel with the county engineer to view English Bench No. 4 watershed as part of its meeting today. Other items on the agenda will include discussion on a potential work session regarding a new security camera access, consider hiring a temporary part-time employee, and discussion regarding a medical examiner transport driver list. The meeting will begin at 9 a.m. at the courthouse in Waukon. The Winterski County Board of Supervisors will have a brief agenda for its meeting today. The board will meet with County Historic Preservation Commission officials and will discuss road matters. The meeting will begin at 9:30 at the Courthouse Annex Building in Decorah. The South Winneshiek School Board will take care of several matters for the next academic year at its meeting tonight. The board is expected to review contracts and wages for employees not covered by collective bargaining. The board will also hold a public hearing regarding an amendment to the current budget year, review several contracts for next year, and will look to approve this year's graduating class. The meeting will begin at 5:30 at the South Wind High School Study Hall. And this note in from the City of Waukon, the spring cleanup that was scheduled for Friday will be held today. City officials say Republic Services, who provides the service, didn't have enough drivers to conduct the service on Friday, so the cleanup will be held today. With news, I'm Darren Swenson.
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0: A memorial mass for Michael Visa, 99, of Decorah, will be held at 11 o'clock this morning at Kelmer Lutheran Church in Kelmer. And there will be a visitation from 9:30 until the time of the service at the Kelmer Lutheran Church. Helms Funeral Home is handling the arrangements for Michael Visa, 99, of Decorah.
2: A burial and committal service will be held for Alverda Booty Airy, age 89, of Decorah, on Tuesday at 10 a.m. at the St. Benedict Catholic Cemetery, Decorah. Visitation is going on Monday, today, from 4 until 7 at the Helms Funeral Home in Decorah. That is for Alverda Booty Airy, age 89, of Decorah.
3: Fox News. I'm Chris Foster. Oil prices are higher after President Trump rejects a counterproposal for peace with Iran.
4: Markets responding to pessimism over potential peace between the United States and Iran. President Trump yesterday said Iran's latest proposal was totally unacceptable. According to Iranian state media, Tehran's demanding compensation for war damage, and the Iranians say they should have sovereignty over the Strait of Hormuz.
3: Fox's Jonathan Savage. Water Secretary Pete Hegseth says Arizona Senate Democrat Mark Kelly will be investigated for speaking on CBS Face the Nation about a classified briefing about weapons stockpiles and Iran.
5: We've expended a lot of munitions, And that means the American people are less safe.
3: Kelly, a retired Navy captain, responds. Secretary Hegseth spoke about the stockpiles himself during a public Senate hearing last week. America's listening to Fox News.
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14: A frost advisory continues. 63 today, under mainly clear skies, southeast winds around 5 miles per hour. Partly cloudy skies tonight, slight chance for storms, lows level off around 47. Chance of thunderstorms tomorrow, high temperatures reach up to 76, sunshine mixed with clouds at times. I'm meteorologist Carol Foster on Bluff Country 103.5 KNEI. Right now, it's 41 degrees.

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3: It's brought to you by Veterans Memorial Hospital. And going back to Friday's question, most of the listening audience touches this thing every day. Every day. It has 280 different types of bacteria on it. What is it? Ooh. TV remote, cell phone, doorknob, steering wheel, toilet handle, money, the kitchen sponge, or handle on the fridge.
4: Okay, guesses off of Facebook include the toilet handle, faucet handles inside the bathroom door, combs and hairbrushes, toothbrush, steering wheel, sink faucet handle, doorknob, couple guesses for that, toilet seat, cell phone, toothbrush, smartphone, money, a couple guesses for that, keyboard, kids, remote, money, and the refrigerator handle.
3: Okay, most of the listening audience touches this thing every day. It has 280 different types of bacteria on it. What is it? Your steering wheel.
4: A lot of bacteria on that.
3: Mm-hmm.
4: You ever wipe down your steering wheel at all?
3: Yeah, once in a while.
4: Once in a while, yeah.
3: You know.
4: When you think about it.
3: Probably
4: whatever.
3: After a sneeze or something, I don't know.
4: I'm going to say when you sneeze on it, it's like, all right, I got to wipe it off a little bit. Yeah,
3: yeah, so, it is what it is.
4: Yeah. Build up that immunity.
3: We touch so many things that have so many germs. I mean, it's crazy.
4: I know. There's probably things with like double that. Who the heck knows?
3: I mean, it's just one of those things. Yeah.
4: All right. Today's water cooler question brought to you by Veterans Memorial Hospital in Waukegan. Here we go. 1 in 5 people say this is one of the most annoying things a coworker can do. What is it? What do you got? What are you thinking?
3: 1 in 5 people say this is one of the most annoying things a coworker can do. What is it? I don't know. Talk too much.
4: Talk too much. But what if it's part of your job? Then what? You know? So
3: complain too much.
4: Complain. Yeah. This is a good one. 563-568-3476 or 563-568-6056 for the water cooler question of the day. What are you thinking?
2: Smacking their gum.
4: Smacking the gum. Yeah.
3: I like to crack it. You know?
4: Yeah.
3: Mm-hmm.
4: Or just a
3: lot. We don't chew gum while we're working.
4: No, that wouldn't work out.
3: So I can't annoy you.
4: Yeah.
3: With gum. I annoy you other ways.
4: Yeah. Oh, golly. What are you thinking?
3: Good morning. What's your guess?
5: Steal your lunch.
3: Steal the lunch. Steal your lunch.
4: Doesn't happen around here, but yeah, may steal like a pop or something, but no.
3: Right.
4: What are you thinking?
6: Constantly checking their cell phone.
3: Oh.
4: Yeah, it's a good one.
3: Mm-hmm. What's your guess today?
7: What's your guess today? What's your guess today?
8: Take too many breaks.
7: Take too many breaks.
3: Take too many breaks.
4: It's time for a coffee break.
3: Do people still take cigarette breaks?
4: Well, probably every once in a while, but
3: do they?
4: Yeah. What do you think?
8: Bragging about themselves.
3: Oh. Mm-hmm.
4: Yeah. Hmm. Yeah, fun question. What do you think?
8: Singing.
3: Eric, stop your singing.
4: La la la la. La la la la. Usually more yelling than singing, but you know.
3: Oh, Do I yell at you? Do I yell at you?
4: Sure. Every once in a while.
3: How about eye rolling?
4: Eye rolling and yelling. Boy. Aren't we a happy bunch around here?
3: Mm-hmm.
4: Yeah, water cooler question brought to you by Veterans Memorial Hospital in Waukon. Well, should we post on Facebook and kind of go from there?
3: We can do that with Veterans Memorial Hospital water cooler question. 1 in 5 people say this is one of the most annoying things a coworker can do. What is it?
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12: 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Oh, and playing this Sunday, the J.R. 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

0: It's 8 o'clock and time for the Pledge of Allegiance on KADI. With that, here's the Decorah School Bus Drivers.
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you down her, but don't you dare say nothing else bad about her. She's gone. No, no, no, no, don't throw it away, 'cause tonight I might need it. It gets real lonely around here at night sometimes, and I have to

on this cliff overlooking the sea with my big blue notepaper airplane that I've just set free. 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

0: Yeah, I got the boots on. We are good to go to start the work of week. Randy Hauser on KNDI Bluff Country. And what's coming up?
1: We're going to talk about power washing your brain.
0: Oh.
1: Yeah, we're going to power wash your brain.
0: Okay.
1: I know, right?
0: Sounds very intriguing.
1: It is.
0: First, Phil Vassar and Carlene.

0: Latest from Ian Munsick, call Love is Blind on KNDI Bluff Country 103.5. Temperature up to 43 right now.
1: Okay, power washing your brain. All you need to do is, well, power walk. Mm. Yeah, according to a new study, moving your body does wonders for your brain. Think of your brain like a dirty sponge. When you move, even just by tensing your abs, you're basically squeezing that sponge and flushing out all the gunk that builds up during the day. We knew our bodies went into cleaning mode while we sleep, but researchers found that a simple walk acts like a daytime power wash for your head, keeping you sharper than you'd be without the exercise.
0: Makes sense.
1: So there you go. Power walking, power washes your brain.
0: There you go. It's compared to a dirty sponge. That's an interesting comparison.
1: I knew you'd like that. I knew you'd like that because you know what's in his mind.
0: Well, you know, out in my field sometimes, you know.
1: Oh, is that what you call it?
0: You know.
1: Okay, whatever you say.
0: Out in left field every once in a while. So.
1: That's what you call it.
0: And a power walk will just clean it all up.
1: Clean you up good. Clean you out too.
0: There you go. It might do that too. It's a win-win.
1: Power walking is a thing to do. So even, you know, even kids at school, power walk between classes.
0: Yeah.
1: See?
0: Yeah.
1: When you get to your next class, you're ready to go.
0: There you go. Ready to learn.
1: Yeah. See? Your brain is a sponge. Keep it clean.
0: Exactly. Kendall's and Kenny Rogers next.
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7: High temperatures reach up to 63 today under mainly clear skies, southeast winds around 5 miles per hour. Partly cloudy tonight, slight chance of thunderstorms, lows dip down to about 47. sunshine mixed with clouds at times. Tomorrow, chance of thunderstorms. High temperatures reach up to 76. I'm meteorologist Kara Foster on Bluff Country 103.5 KNEI. Right now, 45.

0: Searching, digging for that buried treasure, Kenny Rogers on KNDI Bluff Country 103.5, online at KNDIRadio.com. Eric and Kathy, well, with gas prices going up and up and up, that means people doing some questionable things. Gas thieves, okay, are drilling into vehicle tanks, all right?
1: What?
0: Yeah, people drilling into gas tanks.
1: Oh, my God.
0: Leaving some drivers at some pretty hefty repair bills. This is happening up in the Twin Cities metro area. Here are some victims and mechanics talking about the gas thefts.
2: You stole 5 gallons of gas. Times five, that's $25. But in reality, that cost me $2,500. This neighbor here and these neighbors here were thinking about getting cameras now. You know, that's an added cost.
3: On the smaller stuff, it's upwards of $1,500 just for the tank. And labor alone is not cheap either. Keep following the manufacturer recommended specifications for what they can put in for fuel and keep just driving. Stay away from high crime areas. That's really about the best you can do.
0: Yikes.
1: Wow.
0: Yikes.
1: Wow. Wow. Wow.
0: Just stupid. That's all I got to say about it. Just pure stupidity, you know. So
1: it's so tough and so hard, isn't it?
0: I know. It's sad you got to have cameras for everything these days.
1: And you have to remember, there are cameras everywhere. You're on a camera somewhere.
0: So I guess keep an eye on your gas tanks. That's the main thing there these days.
1: Wow. Wow, wow, wow.
0: Some of these big cities. Luke Combs and Eric Church now on KNDI.

night out of the blue, drifting off to the evening news. She said, honey, what would you do if you'd have never met me? I just laughed, said, I don't know, but I could take a couple guesses.

0: Lee Bryce on KNDI Bluff Country 103.5. May is Beef Month, and we got a chance for you to win some big prizes. Six big prizes, Kathy.
1: Yeah, six big prizes. What are they?
0: You got that Blackstone 28-inch flat-top griddle. Three of them.
1: Woo! Awesome.
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7: High temperatures reach up to 63 today under mainly clear skies, southeast winds around 5 miles per hour. Partly cloudy tonight, slight chance of thunderstorms, lows dip down to about 47. Sunshine mixed with clouds at times. Tomorrow, chance of thunderstorms, high temperatures reach up to 76. I'm meteorologist Kara Foster on Bluff Country 103.5 KNEI. Right now, 45.

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2: 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Celebrities celebrating today. Actress and singer Sabrina Carpenter is 27. One of the original MTV VJs, Martha Quinn, is 67 today. Former Alabama drummer Mark Herndon is 71. And singer of the Animals, Eric Burden, is 85 today.
3: On the local side of things, celebrating today, Jill Stemper, Abby Elick, Benjamin Barnes, also Brian Phipps, and Karen Myrie. Happy birthday, everyone.
4: Insects have reigned since the dawn of time, adapted to their surroundings, experienced the harshest climates and toughest challenges until now. 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
5: When President Trump needed fighters, Randy Feenstra was there. In Congress, Feenstra partnered with President Trump, banning men from girls' sports and women's restrooms, securing the border, deporting dangerous criminal illegal aliens, and delivering the largest working-class tax cut in American history. Now, as governor, Randy Feenstra will continue to fight alongside President Trump to put America first and Iowa first by defeating big government liberals who threaten our state.
6: As a lifelong Iowan, I know how hard you work and how much government takes. 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

0: Yeah, a different kind of education there. Love lessons from Tracy Byrd on KNDI Bluff Country 103.5. Sunshine 45 with Eric and Kathy. And this weekend, it kind of snuck up on us, but Sit to Mind Spring Grove going on.
1: It is, and Sons of Norway Bake Sale will be happening on Saturday from 9 to 11 at Giants of the Earth Heritage Center on Main Street in Spring Grove. Lots of good treats, including Norwegian baked goods, and they'll have coffee on as well. So check out the Sons of Norway Bake Sale Saturday, 9 to 11 in Spring Grove, right on Main Street.
0: There we go. Morgan Wallen was in Indianapolis over the weekend. Who do you have come on stage with them?
1: Ooh.
0: The one and only Caitlin Clark. You know, when you're in Indiana, you got to do that. Here's Ella Langley, Morgan Wallen, their new one on KNDI.

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2: Fox News, I'm CJ Papa. 17 Americans, one British national on the hunt of virus. Cruise ship are now in Omaha, Nebraska.
3: Two of them traveled in the plane's biocontainment unit. The passengers will be transported to the National Quarantine Unit at the University of Nebraska Medical Center, and each individual will undergo clinical assessments. They will receive care based on their conditions. That's according to the Department of Health and Human Services.
2: Fox's Alex Hogan, a French traveler and American have tested positive for the virus. Another American has mild symptoms. Press conference set for 10 a.m. Eastern. A key U.S. ally bashed by President Trump now sending help to fully reopen the Strait of Hormuz.
4: Britain's Navy says it's sending a Type 45 destroyer HMS Dragon to the Middle East. It's likely still in the Eastern Mediterranean.
2: Fox's Lucas Thompson in Dubai. Oil prices are up this morning. America's...
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2: High temperatures reach up to 63 today under mainly clear skies, southeast winds around 5 miles per hour. Partly cloudy tonight, slight chance of thunderstorms, lows dip down to about 47. Sunshine mixed with clouds at times. Tomorrow, chance of thunderstorms. High temperatures reach up to 76. I'm meteorologist Kara Foster on Bluff Country 103.5 KNEI. Right now, it's 46 degrees.

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1: Oh, hey, coming up, we are, oh darn it.
0: Did it go away?
1: It did.
0: Oh, darn.
1: We're going to talk about sleepless nights.
0: Oh.
1: We're not actually counting sheep. That doesn't necessarily work. We'll talk about what helps.
0: I've tried it. No, it doesn't work.
1: Do you actually see the sheep, or are you just pretending?
0: I just pretend.
1: Well, that's the problem.
0: Okay. First, Thomas Rhett and Jordan Davis.

0: Right on the money, Alan Jackson on KNDI Bluff Country 103.5. I slept okay last night. Woke up a few times.
1: Uh-oh. Well, if your mind is racing and keeping you up all night long, there's a clever new trick you can try, and it actually doesn't involve counting sheep.
0: Okay, that doesn't work.
1: No. What it's called is cognitive shuffling. So what it is, it's all about distracting your brain with something neutral and boring enough to let sleep take over. So here's how it works. Pick a simple, emotional, neutral word, something like blanket, for instance, okay? Blanket. Then in your mind, go letter by letter. For each letter, think of a random, unrelated word and briefly picture them. So, okay, example, B.
0: B.
1: What might you think of that's simple that doesn't relate to blanket?
0: Beer.
1: Okay.
0: Okay.
1: Maybe bike, banana, or butterfly as well. Okay. That's fine. Okay.
0: First thing that came to mind.
1: Yeah. Well, of course it would for you. Then L.
0: L. Lamp.
1: Very good. Okay. Or you might imagine like a lime or lizard. Right on. Okay. Then you move to the next letter, A.
0: Apple.
1: The goal isn't to finish the word. Is to give your brain something low stress to focus on.
0: Okay.
1: So most people will drift off before they're done.
0: Yeah.
1: I've also heard to count backwards from like 300 by threes.
0: Oh, okay.
1: Because see, it's like, 300, 297,
0: And then you'll just...
1: And go back, by threes though, not by twos, by threes. Because when you go by twos, it goes quick. By threes, it's slower.
0: Yeah.
1: And more likely you won't make it down to one.
0: You'll doze off,
1: Right.
0: More
1: likely. See, simple things to think about. Don't, like, overdo it.
0: Yeah.
1: Beer, that might entice you to get up and have a beer.
0: Hey, that sounds pretty good.
1: I'm just saying. And you don't want to get up in the middle of the night and have a beer. But I guess if it helps you sleep, have at it.
0: Hey, this is great. You power wash your brain during the day. Then you do this at night. Wow.
1: You're going to sleep well.
0: Wow.
1: Right? Even if you do have a beer.
0: Yeah.
1: Because that's all you can think about, like Eric Kelly.
0: See? See? Nothing wrong with that.
1: I'm just kidding. Yeah. I don't know. Yeah, it's just, something else. The cognitive shuffling is what it's called.
0: Okay.
1: I don't know. Power wash your brain, then cognitively think.
0: Wow.
1: What the world?
0: We got your mental health covered here, I tell you what. Yeah.
1: We love helping with that stuff, don't we?
0: Yeah. Well, Tandy Tucker, some music shuffling in from her next on KNDI.
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0: KNEI 103.5 Bluff Country. Good morning. It's Eric and Kathy in the morning. And Eric, what's up?
1: Well, cash words. New week, new cash words. Here's the phrase, Kathy. Almaki Cattlemen's May Beef Month Cookout, Monday, May 18th. There it is. That could win you money. Big salute to the beef producers during May Beef Month and year-round. And celebrate with the Almaki County Cattlemen's Cookout next Monday, the 18th, starting at 4 p.m. at People's State Bank parking lot in Waukon. They'll be grilling their delicious ribeye steaks. The beef royalty will be there. And not only ribeye sandwiches, but the Almaki Dairy Wagon will be there too with shakes. So it's happening at People's State Bank next Monday. Drive through for some goodies.
0: Yes, yes, that sounds wonderful, doesn't it? So the cash words to win money this week is Almaki Cattlemen's May Beef Month Cookout, Monday, May 18th.
2: This is the opening market report for Monday on the Iowa Agribusiness Radio Network. I'm Mark Magnuson, joined today by Greg McBride of Allendale for the opening market discussion. Greg, what's happening after the weekend in the ag trade here today?
3: Well, we've got a lot of things to talk about. So we started out strong in the energies last night as President Trump took a look at the peace proposal by the Iranians and said it was totally unacceptable. And the market took off. We were up $3 to $4 at one point in the energies. The corn, beans, wheat all followed suit with their strength. Obviously, beans have their own agenda this week. There's that conversation that's going to be taking place in Beijing between President Trump and President Xi. So there's going to be a lot of conversation, a lot of maybe buy the rumor, sell the fact type movement. Then as the day started to move on and we started to get closer and closer to the day session starting, we started to hear that there were some ships moving through the Strait of Hormuz. Well, that started to ease the crude oil back. Maybe there's some lessening of the rhetoric around there. And that also took the wind out of the sails for the corn, beans, and wheat. We are still higher, but we're sagging a little bit.
2: That was Greg McBride with Allendale. We will have a check of the numbers next.
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2: July corn up a penny at 472 and a quarter. December corn up 1 1/4 at 494 and 3/4. July soybeans up 7 cents at 1215. November soybeans up 5 1/2 at 1195. July soybean meal up 370 at 323.40. July soybean oil up 24 cents at 74.56. Chicago wheat up 6 1/4 at 625 1/4. Minneapolis wheat up 4 cents at 683. Kansas City hard red wheat up 4 1/2 at 687 1/4. July oats up 4 1/4 at 352 1/4. On the Merc, June live cattle up $2.05 at $250.95. May feeder cattle up $1.50 at $368.88. June lean hogs up $2.03 at $165. Class 3 milk up 6 cents at $17.01. This has been a check of the opening markets on the Iowa Agribusiness Radio Network.
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7: High temperatures reach up to 63 today under mainly clear skies, southeast winds around 5 miles per hour. Partly cloudy tonight, slight chance of thunderstorms, lows dip down to about 47. Sunshine mixed with clouds at times, tomorrow, chance of thunderstorms, high temperatures reach up to 76. I'm meteorologist Kara Foster on Bluff Country 103.5 KNEI. Right now, it's 46 degrees.

0: The CMA is coming up next week, and he's up for 6 awards. Chris Stapleton, Whitehorse, on KNDI Bluff Country 103.5. Well, a Florida woman found an interesting intruder.
1: Oh, goodness, in Florida. Okay, what's this interesting intruder? You're not telling me right now?
0: I can't tell you right now.
1: Oh, what in the world,
0: that's
1: dude?
0: My teaser for you. First, Steve Warner, a live highway on KNDI.

0: Got south of sanity, north of insane. Would that be misery in the middle of that? Possibly. I don't
1: possibly,
0: know.
1: Possibly. Oh, my goodness.
0: Zach Topp on KNDI Bluff Country, 103.5. Sunny today, 64. Tonight, a slight chance of rain, 47. Tomorrow, some showers likely in the morning. Otherwise, becoming sunny and 77 right now at 46. Well, in Florida, Kathy.
1: Yes.
0: Going back to Florida, a woman thought an intruder was trying to break into her home.
1: Oh, no. Okay, what happened?
0: She investigated the ruckus, and she found...
1: The ruckus.
0: Okay. Two alligators fighting. Okay.
1: Two alligators fighting.
0: Yeah.
1: Okay.
0: She found them in the enclosed porch that her kids play in. Here's the homeowner, Kayla Burris, talking about the alligator encounter.
2: The dogs, because it was fast.
0: Oops. I'll start from the beginning here.
1: Okay. Perfect.
0: Here we go.
1: Okay.
2: I thought somebody was breaking in because I never thought that the gators were going to enter my porch. Definitely looked like they were fighting over territory or something. It wasn't like a mating ritual that I had seen because there was blood and it had its hindquarters like in its jaws through the door. It was scary, and I just warned everybody else in the neighborhood, like, watch your kids, watch the dogs, because it was fast and they were powerful.
1: Ugh. Wow.
0: They are fast. They are powerful. So the alligators broke in and they're fighting. Maybe they were fighting over some Gatorade.
1: You're such a knucklehead.
0: I try.
1: You do try. It's okay.
0: I'll power wash my mind later on today.
1: That would just be freaky though, wouldn't it? Oh.
0: Yeah, how do you get, I mean, you got to call animal control or something, but how do you get rid of, like,
1: I don't know,
0: gators on your porch?
1: I don't know.
0: Thank goodness we don't got to worry about that around here.
1: Thank goodness. If you come tomorrow with a weird gator story, I'm going to send you away. We need to clean that sponge, Eric.
0: Yeah, wash it out.
3: That's funny.
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With this information update, I'm Darren Swenson. Iowa Governor Kim Reynolds has signed a new law aimed at protecting judges and state lawmakers from threats and harassment. The measure, known as Senate File 2280, makes it a felony to threaten judicial officers or members of the Iowa General Assembly in order to interfere with their official duties or in retaliation for their actions. The bill also makes doxing these officials a serious misdemeanor. Doxing is the malicious sharing of personal information.

0: The law also allows members of the General Assembly, judicial officers, and certain attorneys to get permits to carry weapons anywhere in the state, including on school grounds. With this information update, I'm Darren Swenson.
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3: High temperatures reach up to 63 today under mainly clear skies, southeast winds around 5 miles per hour. Partly cloudy tonight, slight chance of thunderstorms, lows dip down to about 47. Sunshine mixed with clouds at times, tomorrow, chance of thunderstorms, high temperatures reach up to 76. I'm meteorologist Kara Foster on Bluff Country 103.5 KNEI. Currently, it's 50 degrees.

Kenny Chesney going down memory lane. I go back on KNDI Bluff Country 103.5. Oak Ridge Boys, John Party on the way after the new one from Old Dominion, Making Good Time.

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0: We're working the day shift, John Party night shift on KNDI Bluff Country 103.5. 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
1: This is Basis Matters on the Iowa Agribusiness Radio Network for Monday, the 11th of May. I'm Dustin Huffman. 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Let's go ahead and run down those prices for you. ADM Burlington, a dime under on corn, 4.64. Soybeans, 23 cents under at 11.98. Cargill and Eddyville, 22 cents under on corn, cash bid 4.52. New Co-op Algona, 42 cents under on corn, 4.32. Soybeans, 67 cents under, cash bid 11.54. Ag State Sheldon, 25 cents under on corn, 4.49. Soybeans are 70 cents under at 11.51. Ag State Elta, 38 cents under on corn, cash bid 4.36. Soybeans, 65 cents under at 11.56. Cargill Cedar Rapids, 20 cents under on corn, 4.54. Soybeans, 30 cents under, cash price 11.91. Five Star Co-op Nashua, 33 cents under on corn, 4.41. Soybeans, 70 cents under at 11.51. Lincoln Way Energy Nevada, 29 cents under on corn, cash bid 4.45. ADM Des Moines, they're 25 cents under on soybeans, the cash price 11.96. New Co-op Red Oak, 34 cents under on corn, 4.40. Soybeans, 65 cents under at 11.56. Mid-Iowa Cooperative Green Mountain, 50 cents under on corn, cash bid 4.24. Soybeans, 80 cents under, they're at 11.41. New Co-op Sheraton, 33 cents under on corn, 4.41. Soybeans, 65 cents under with a cash price of 11.56. Waukon Feed Ranch, 47 cents under on corn, 4.27. Soybeans, 70 cents under, 11.51. New Co-op Glidden, 41 cents under on corn, 4.33. Soybeans, 65 cents under at 11.56 for the cash price. Innovative Ag Farley, 47 cents under on corn, 4.27 for the cash bid. Soybeans, 71 cents under, 11.50. And at Cargill Muscatine, they're 22 cents under on corn, 4.52. Soybeans, 32 cents under, coming in at 11.89. 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

0: Yeah, but kids tell their siblings or their friends, don't tell on me. Jason Aldean on KADI Bluff Country 103.5. Weather on the way, maybe some showers coming in late tonight. We'll find out details about that forecast in just a few minutes. And May is Beef Month, and we are giving you a chance to win 6 great prizes at the end of the month. You can win one of 3 Blackstone 28-inch flat-top griddles from Norby's Farm Fleet in Decorah, or $200 to stock up at your favorite beef destinations, Red's Hometown Market, Spring Grove, Palachik's Locker in Protivin, or Fairway in Decorah or Waukon. So where can you get signed up? Some of the stops on our May Beef Month tour include Pinter's Gardens and Pumpkins near Decorah, Palachik's Locker in Protivin, Headington Repair and Trailers Decorah, Jets Meats and Cafe Waukon, Jimmy D's in Hawkeye, Kelly Concrete Waukon, Naughty Marie's in Dorchester, Lutold's Clothing Stores in Cresco, Fairway in Waukon and Decorah, and Farmers Union Co-op in Fort Atkinson and Austin. 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
0: The 15th annual Stump Dodger Bash is on in Gays Mills, Wisconsin, and this year's 4th of July weekend is stacked with 2 huge days of live music and summer energy. 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Kevin Jagers at 4:45. 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Addison Mollick at 7. And closing out the bash, your Saturday headliner, the Feudin' Hillbillies at 9:15. 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
8: High temperatures reach up to 63 today under mainly clear skies, southeast winds around 5 miles per hour. Partly cloudy tonight, slight chance of thunderstorms, lows dip down to about 47. Sunshine mixed with clouds at times, tomorrow, chance of thunderstorms, high temperatures reach up to 76. I'm meteorologist Kara Foster on Bluff Country 103.5 KNEI. Currently, it's 52 degrees.

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Yeah, the sunshine is on. That's Matt Stell on KNDI Bluff Country 103.5. Gary Allen on the way before 11 o'clock. Here's the Hey Goods and Long Time Coming.

0: charge of them all. And then finally, assault on a federal officer when he shot, according to authorities, shot that Secret Service agent in the chest. Thankfully, that Secret Service agent is okay.
1: That's Fox's David Spunt updating the conditions of more than a dozen patients flown to a Nebraska facility overnight after the deadly hantavirus outbreak on a cruise ship. Nebraska Governor Jim Pillen, minutes ago.
2: No one who poses a risk to public health is walking out the front door of the streets of Omaha or beyond.
1: Two other passengers will be validated at Emory Hospital in Atlanta. 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
4: Welcome into the Friday edition of Iowa Ag Matters. And Dustin, this is the stretch that we've kind of been waiting for as it comes to the weather. As we're going to warm up, it's going to be some nice days here. It looks like we might even stack a few nice days in a row. And that's really going to help with our planning progress as everything continues throughout the Midwest and especially here in the state of Iowa, of course. And as we know, once that weather period opens up, things can happen quickly as it relates to planting, and that's what we're going to be watching here over the next few days.
5: Yeah, that we will. It's going to be interesting. I mean, we got a little rain yesterday, not really amounting to much to slow things down. And you get that warmer weather in there, that is going to hopefully accelerate some of the planting and hopefully even get it across the final stretch as we get closer to the end. Because as we said, it doesn't take long to get the crop into the ground. The marathon really is always in the fall. But of course, we had some, earlier plantings that had some emergence, and we did have some cold nights in there. And so it's going to be interesting to see how much replanting needs to be done in some of those cases and, any damage that could have been done to those crops. We'll have to wait and see. But I'm expecting to see some big percentage increases when the weekly crop progress report comes out on Monday.
4: And as we know, in recent years, especially as it relates to the soybean side, we've been going earlier and earlier with planting, really almost trying to test those limits and push those boundaries of what's possible with the early planting. And this could be, maybe I'm way off base here, but it seems like with our back and forth weather, the rain that we've had, this could be one of those real tests to see exactly how well those early planted crops do when they're faced with some of these weather challenges we've seen this year.
5: Yeah, that we have. It's the shift from La Nina to El Nino has made things, or as it shifts, it's made things a lot more difficult and to figure out. And, it's we've seen that soybeans perform better earlier planted than corn does. It seems to be a little more hardy in that situation. So, yeah, it's going to be interesting to see. This was not a spring like we've had the last couple where the temperature just kind of seemed to gradually move where it needed to be. This has been very back and forth here as the weather patterns are shifting, as we started hearing about yesterday with Brad Rippey of USDA. We're going to definitely see some shifts this year, and some of the shifts may not be that great as we hear catch up with him later on early next week again.
4: And I know I was talking with someone that's trying to plant some grass seed right now here in Des Moines and kind of frustrated that it didn't seem to really be taking off like they had hoped. And we were kind of thinking out loud, well, maybe it's just been a little bit too cool. Maybe that soil is still just a little bit too cool. Need to have some warmer days to get that grass headed in the right direction and take hold.
5: Yeah, that's going to be the case. And, how much of the moisture got into the subsoil and how much is still in the topsoil. And that's all going to remain to be seen. But again, Mother Nature knows what she seems to know what she's doing. Let's hope. And we'll just have to play it by ear. Well, let's go ahead and get to those grains with Matt Bennett of AgMarket.net, talking with Mark Magnuson.
4: Joined today by Matt Bennett of AgMarket.net for our opening market discussion. Matt, what's happening with the trade in the grains?
6: Corn's awful quiet. It's no more than a half a cent from unchanged right now, whereas soybeans are up a little bit, bouncing a little after they got beat up a little, this week. And wheat's really quiet as well. So to be honest with you, not a whole lot going on just yet.
4: So does that point to the oil price? Has the oil price settled a little bit, Matt?
6: Yeah, absolutely. So you see oil trading around $94 there on the June, just five, six sessions ago, we were at 110.93, and then a couple of days ago, we plummeted, to 88.60.

0: 56. So, you know, we're trading well off the weekly low. It looks like the oil market's trying to kind of settle in here. Obviously, we talked about, hey, there might be some sort of a peace deal in order, but then, boy, that definitely kind of went to the wayside yesterday. You know, and oil was able to kind of bounce. Second day in a row, it bounced off of quite a bit lower prices and actually bounced off the 50-day moving average each time. It kind of caught hold where it needed to. So I think with oil stabilizing, if you will, for the time being, you know, it's done, you know, a little bit more of a stabilizing impact, you know, on several of our other items here. So, you know, you look at corn, for instance, and both July corn and Dec corn yesterday went down and tested support and actually closed, you know, well off of some of the support levels that, you know, we were worried about. But, you know, you look at July corn, for instance, and, you know, July corn, you know, I mean, 50-day moving average and the 20-day moving average is right here about where the market's at, 466.5, you know, and we're trading at 468. It looks like the markets have found buying where they needed to. I got to think that's got a fair amount to do with crude oil finding some support as well.
1: Something we've been discussing in the office quite a bit this week is the fact that this peace situation, the peace talks with Iran, hopefully getting to a conclusion of that conflict, it really does show how globalized world trade and ag trade has become. Because, of course, you have China exerting some influence in this as well. China has interest in trade in the Middle East, and we know that President Trump has that meeting coming up with China soon.
0: Yeah, absolutely. I mean, there's a lot at play there. China gets a ton of their energy from Iran directly, so there's no doubt they've got a vested interest there. At the same time, of course, they do not most, but more commerce with the U.S. as far as selling goods than what they do with anyone else in the world. So, you know, everyone's kind of tiptoeing, trying to figure out what's going to work out best for everyone. No doubt, though, we've disrupted the heck out of a whole lot of situations, whether we're talking fertilizer, which will impact farmers, I'm afraid, for quite some time, to energy. And, you know, I'm sure, Mark, you filled up at the pump lately. It's not a pleasant experience whatsoever. My wife, you know, let me take her car the other night, Mark, and you know what the deal was. She was out of gas, and $120 bill to fill her car up, you know. Pretty rough deal, but what are we going to see moving forward? I think you get more. I think you get a better relief on energy prices than what you will on fertilizer prices quicker, which, in my opinion, is problematic for the grower moving ahead.
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1: Coming up next year on Iowa Ag Matters, we will hear from Senator Chuck Grassley's weekly ag conference call, his opening comments as he discusses the situation with the processing plants, some of that consolidation that has taken place over the years. We'll hear more from Senator Grassley next.
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4: Finally, it's here. 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The Tiki Bar, is going to be open Wednesday through Friday from 4 to close. 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It's Saturday and Sundays. The bar will open up at 11. The kitchen from 11 till 9. Oh, and playing this Sunday, the J.R. Brink Band at 4. It's Tiki Time at the Tiki Bar on the river in Lansing. 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
6: Weather. Bright sunshine this afternoon with daytime highs approaching 63. Southeasterly winds around 5 miles per hour. Partly cloudy skies tonight. Slight chance of rain showers. Lows dip down to about 47. Slight chance of rain showers tomorrow. Highs level off around 76. A mix of clouds and sun. I'm meteorologist Carol Foster on Bluff Country 103.5 KNEI. Right now, it's 52 degrees.

0: Latest of Tyler Nance call keeps me sane on KADI Bluff Country 103.5. Money on the line for Friday. Cash words. Here we go. Here it is. Al McKee Cattleman's May Beef Month cookout Monday, May 18th. A week from today, big salute to the beef producers during May Beef Month and all year round. And celebrate with a cookout next Monday, 4 p.m. at People's State Bank parking lot in Waukon. The Al McKee County Cattlemen will be grilling their delicious ribeye steaks. And the Dairy Wagon will be there, too, with milkshakes. So it's happening next Monday, drive through at People's State Bank in Waukon. Okay, cash words this week. Al McKee Cattlemen's May Beef Month cookout, Monday, May 18th.
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0: They'll be in Winthrop, Iowa on June 19th. Diamond Rio on KNDI Bluff Country 103.5. 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
1: Back on Iowa Ag Matters, and as Mark hinted to earlier, we're going to be hearing now from Iowa Senator Chuck Grassley. He ended the week with his weekly call with ag reporters and talking about what the Senate version of a farm bill may look like. Of course, it's going to be an uphill battle there as well.
2: First of all, in my conversation with Boozman, I think what he would like to put together, even as a bipartisan bill, and I think on these points, he could get bipartisanship if we didn't have this food stamp problem, that he's pretty much lined up with what the House wants. So your question is some things that I would want to emphasize. All of my fertilizer research bills, competition bills, the purpose of it is to have the U.S. Department of Agriculture ride herd on the price and the amount of fertilizer available, maybe not on a daily basis like they do with corn and soybean prices, but at least on a regular basis, keep farmers updated on those points, and for the Secretary of Agriculture to push for competition. And without going into detail, I would see some changes to CRP that would give more flexibility to the use of CRP, particularly for hazing or haying when we have drought around the country, and we can help drought ship hay to other areas of the country, and then for grazing, and probably more emphasis upon making sure that environmentally fragile land is emphasized more than it presently is for CRP, and not having whole farms put into the CRP, and then to make sure that the fee that's paid by the federal government doesn't exceed 80% of what the local cash rent is. Then I think in just a general way, but it might apply to USDA farm loans, and then a separate loan would be to beginning farmers. I think that since 2018, because of inflation, increased price of land prices, increased price of input costs, those loan rates that are in 2018 at least ought to be updated at the inflationary level, if not higher.
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6: 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And coming up next year on the show, we will have the basis report. Dustin Huffman with the latest cash basis prices from around the state of Iowa next on Iowa Ag Matters.
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9: Bright sunshine this afternoon with daytime highs approaching 63. Southeasterly winds around 5 miles per hour. Partly cloudy skies tonight. Slight chance of rain showers. Lows dip down to about 47. Slight chance of rain showers tomorrow. Highs level off around 76. A mix of clouds and sun. I'm meteorologist Carol Foster on Bluff Country 103.5 KNEI. Right now, it's 52 degrees.

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0: KADI Bluff Country 103.5. News on the way with Darren Swenson. It's Monday. Today is Eat What You Want Day, otherwise known in America as Monday. The 15th annual Stump Dodger Bash is on in Gays Mills, Wisconsin, and this year's 4th of July weekend is stacked with two huge days of live music and summer energy. It all kicks off on Friday, July 3rd. River Swigum opens with the national anthem at 4:25. Then the night takes off with Bree Morgan and the Chillbillies at 4:30. The Pat Waters Band at 6:45. River Swigum at 9. And Friday's headliner, High Mileage, at 9:15. On Saturday, July 4th, River Swigum returns at 2:40, followed by Laura Brenna at 2:45. Kevin Jagers at 4:45. River Swigum at 6:45. Addison Malek at 7. And closing out the bash, your Saturday headliner, the Feud and Hillbillies at 9:15. 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
2: News. I'm Chris Foster. The man charged with trying to kill President Trump at the White House Correspondents' Dinner last month pleads not guilty during a court appearance this morning.
3: Clad in an orange prison jumpsuit and shackles, Cole Allen has pleaded not guilty to all four counts against him. Those charges also include assaulting an officer or employee of the U.S. with a deadly weapon and stem from a shot that hit a Secret Service officer during the incident.
2: Fox's Tanya J. Powers. 16 Americans evacuated from a cruise ship hit with a hantavirus outbreak at the University of Nebraska Medical Center in Omaha. Governor Jim Pillen.
4: No one who poses a risk to public health is walking out the front door of the streets of Omaha or beyond.
2: Two other American passengers are at Emory University in Atlanta. One Israeli soldier will spend 3 weeks in prison, another 2 weeks for desecrating a Christian statue in southern Lebanon. America's listening to Fox News.
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1: With this information update, I'm Darren Swenson. Iowa Governor Kim Reynolds has signed a new law aimed at protecting judges and state lawmakers from threats and harassment. The measure, known as Senate File 2280, makes it a felony to threaten judicial officers or members of the Iowa General Assembly in order to interfere with their official duties or in retaliation for their actions. The bill also makes doxing these officials a serious misdemeanor. Doxing is the malicious sharing of personal information. The law also allows members of the General Assembly, judicial officers, and certain attorneys to get permits to carry weapons anywhere in the state, including on school grounds. With this information update, I'm Darren Swenson.
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7: Love country weather.
8: Bright sunshine this afternoon with daytime highs approaching 63. Southeasterly winds around 5 miles per hour. Partly cloudy skies tonight. Slight chance of rain showers. Lows dip down to about 47. Slight chance of rain showers tomorrow. Highs level off around 76. A mix of clouds and sun. I'm meteorologist Carol Foster on Bluff Country 103.5 KNEI. Right now, it's 52 degrees.

Luke Holmes on Bluff Country 103.5 KUNI. Josh Blake in the lunch hour. Pretty nice day out there today. 56 degrees. Here's Dylan Carmichael.

0: Sunshine and 57 here in the tri-states of Iowa, Wisconsin, and Minnesota. Our weather for today, sunshine, a high of 64. Tonight, maybe some rain overnight, little chance, low 47. Showers likely tomorrow, the high 77. 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
1: This is the Midday Market Update on Iowa Ag Matters. I'm Mark Magnuson. Joined in midday by Justin McKinney of Comstock. Justin, what's happening with the trade in the grains here to start the week?
2: Well, as we kick the week off here, we're up about 3.5 on the July corn. December corn up 4, pushed up towards that 498. Have not taken out the $5 this week as we move forward with the forecast and planting progress, which will be coming out this afternoon. So all eyes on that. Crude oil also helping to support that, traded a little bit better here today, pulling row crops with it. Soybeans up 5.25 right now in the July, new crop up 5.
1: And it sounded like the administration, President Trump, not happy with Iran's answer to that proposal for peace in Iran and that conflict. But we also have reports then today of ships moving through the Strait of Hormuz. Do I have that all right, Justin?
2: Yeah, as far as I know, and as of the minute that we're recording this, that's as much as I know. I don't know what makes them happy. We have seen that soybean market back off a little bit. So as we move towards the end of the week, yes, we have the USDA report coming out tomorrow, but all eyes on the soybean complex are definitely on what happens with China and the United States as President Trump and Premier Xi gets together at the end of the week here and see if there are additional purchases of soybeans on the table. At this point in time, it feels like there could be ag commodities on the table. I continue to wrap my head around why it would be soybeans when we're so far out of the market compared to South America.
1: What's happening on the livestock side of the trade today?
2: Yeah, wow is all I can come up with for you there. We have traded those feeder cattle. We're in a $6 range. Today, we're down $1.72 in the May cattle. August feeder cattle down $6.70 at the moment. Fat cattle June traded is we're in about a $7 range there, off $3 from Friday's close right now. Looking at some technical spots that need to hold on those front month June cattle. It was very positive up until 10 minutes before you called me. We had some 260 cash trade in Kansas on a Monday. Very good news. $10 ahead of the board about 5-10 minutes before you called. The market reversed and slammed lower on the news that President Trump is looking at reducing tariffs for imported beef, trying to lower the grocery prices in the store. The market is not taking that well. We were, you know, we're well off the highs for the day, and who knows where we're going to go the rest of the day on the cattle market.
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1: 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December corn up 4 cents at 4.97 1/2. July soybeans up 4 3/4 at 12.12 3/4. November soybeans up 4 3/4 at 11.94 1/4. July soybean meal up 4.50 at 3.24.20. July soybean oil at 73.55, down 77. On the Merck, June live cattle down 2.43 at 2.46.48. May feeder cattle down 2.30 at 3.65.08. June lean hogs up $1.35 at 99.98. That was a check of the Midday Markets on Iowa Ag Matters. I'm Mark Magnuson.
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0: 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We'll hear from Dolly Parton in just a bit and tri-state weather.
1: This is Nell, and I have joining me in the studio today, Tyler Wright with Right Way Computers. And today, we're talking about pop-up ads.
2: So basically, we get phone calls on nearly a daily basis of customers call and say, hey, I got this pop mesh on my screen. It says I have a virus, and it's yelling at me. It's making loud noises, and it's got a phone number on the screen to call Microsoft or call whatever. And the first one I ask, did you call that number? They're like, well, yeah. We're like, okay, we got a problem. The best advice I can give people is don't ever call any numbers that pop up on your computer.
1: Are we talking about your smartphones, smart devices, as well as your computers?
2: Anything. Pretty much anything like that. Microsoft and those other companies never give you a phone number to call them directly, because the message always says, contact your system administrator. It means contact your internal IT department. Contact whoever is responsible for setting up and maintaining your systems. As a general rule, don't ever call any phone number pops up on your computer. As soon as you call the number, you're going to get, they call them bad actors is the term. Scammers, hackers is what people usually hear it as, but the technical term is bad actor. You know, some bad actor who is going to snowball you. They're going to just say, oh, yeah, you got virus in your computer, and only I can help you, and I'm from Microsoft. They're really, really good at lying to you and tricking you and using buzzwords that you hear. The thing is, your IP address has been infected, which isn't even possible. Once they get on your computer, they'll pull up things to prove their point to you. Again, boil it back. Do not call any phone number that pops up on your computer screen. I'd even go as far as say, don't Google for phone numbers either. The way Google works, companies will put on there, hey, here's our web page, here's a phone number, here or whatever. Google will, it's called web crawl, and they'll document and they'll database store all these web pages and these numbers. Then when you do a search for it, they'll pop up, is this search close to what you want? And then some businesses can pay for prioritization to get their ads above everybody else's. Well, so can bad actors. There's nothing stopping a bad actor from building a fake web page to look like Microsoft's web page or Hotmail's web page or Yahoo's web page, anything, and have fake phone numbers on there. If you need a phone number for a company, go find your bill. If you have a paper bill, look for it on there. If you need to call your credit company, use the phone number on the back of the credit card. If it's a company you don't have it for, make sure you're at the company's web page. Look for it there. In fact, a lot of companies don't even have the phone numbers and email address on the web page anymore. They have contact forms. I don't want people to be disabled by the fear of these things. It's more important that people just get some core ideas in place. Okay, if something feels funny, trust your gut. Don't go for it. If the computer's screaming at you, turn it off. It will not get worse if you just turn off the computer. Some of those virus pop-ups will be still screaming at your face, and it'll say, don't turn off your computer. I always tell people, if you're driving on the road and your wheel falls off, stop driving the car. I mean,
1: same applies to your computer.
2: It does. Right? It really does. Yeah. If you just shut it off, it minimizes the damage significantly. If the phone number pops on your screen and you call it, that's one thing. As soon as you let them on your computer, all bets are off. Well, as soon as they connect to it, they can actually pull data from the background. Do not call any phone numbers that pop up on your computer or phone or any of your devices. If something pops up, says an error, turn the device off.
1: Yep.
2: Calm down. Reset yourself.
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2: 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That'd be great.
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2: 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But call whoever is your trusted person. The more people that stop falling for this, the less likely it's going to keep happening. It protects everybody. It protects my customers, protects my competitors' customers, protects everybody.
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3: Bright sunshine this afternoon with daytime highs approaching 63. Southeasterly winds around 5 miles per hour. Partly cloudy skies tonight. Slight chance of rain showers. Lows dip down to about 47. Slight chance of rain showers tomorrow. Highs level off around 76. A mix of clouds and sun. I'm meteorologist Kara Foster on Bluff Country 103.5 KNEI. Right now, it's 53 degrees.

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0: 563-538-4474. 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Dine at the Tiki Bar or carryouts are available. The Tiki Bar is going to be open Wednesday through Friday from 4 to close. The kitchen 5 till 9. It's Saturday and Sundays. The bar will open up at 11. The kitchen from 11 till 9. Oh, and playing this Sunday, the J.R. Brink Band at 4. It's Tiki Time at the Tiki Bar on the river in Lansing. See you for ribs this Wednesday.
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2: Bright sunshine this afternoon with daytime highs approaching 63. Southeasterly winds around 5 miles per hour. Partly cloudy skies tonight. Slight chance of rain showers. Lows dip down to about 47. Slight chance of rain showers tomorrow. Highs level off around 76. A mix of clouds and sun. I'm meteorologist Carol Foster on Bluff Country 103.5 KNEI. Right now, it's 53 degrees.

0: It's not the same songs every 10 minutes like you hear on the other stations. 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

0: Thanks for listening to KNEI Bluff Country in Genoa this afternoon in a 57-degree temperature. Not bad at all. Got Alabama and Clay Walker in just a little bit.
1: Back on Iowa Ag Matters, and we're heading back into the marketplace right now as we're going to hear more from Greg McBride of Allendale as he gives us an update of what's happening with the livestock side of the marketplace. Again, a pretty strong start to the week there. Mark Magnuson has more. Mark?
2: What's happening on the livestock side of the trade?
3: Well, we've seen the cattle continue to show some strength here. We have them up just slightly to start. We're watching this June fat cattle contract. We're still off those highs in the fat cattle by about $5 to $6 at this point, but we are still in kind of that nosebleed territory when it comes to the market itself, close enough to the highs within striking distance, one day striking distance. You did see cash cattle trading above the week before. We were actually anywhere between $2.55 and $2.60 last week. The previous average was in that $2.55-$2.56 range. So we'll continue to be looking for some positivity out of that. There will be some conversation in regard to just cattle in general as we talk about what the DOJ is going to do with regard to the price fixing or concerns about overpricing of beef as we move forward. And that could be the situation. Doesn't necessarily mean that we'll have a fundamental change in supply or anything like that, but we could see that pressure mount up and maybe take some price, take some risk out of the market for the cattle here.
2: What's happening on the hog side?
3: Hogs are rebounding. We've got the July contract of hogs sitting up about $1.50 to $2 as we start the week. This is a rebound that started on Thursday. We did post an outside day on Thursday, finished inside of Wednesday's close, but it does look as though this market's trying to find a bottom and recover here. We need to see cash start to come back around. Having this meeting with China does open up the opportunity for potentially seeing some additional pork exports to them. That'll be on the docket. Same thing as talking about additional beef sales to them, additional wheat or sorghum or corn. I don't think anybody thinks we're actually really going to get additional beans, but all the other eggs are in play at this point.
2: What's the best way for our listeners to get in touch for more marketing information?
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2: Greg McBride of Allendale, my guest here today. Thanks for the time and have a great rest of your day.
3: Thank you, Mark.
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2: You're listening to Iowa Ag Matters, and welcome into Monday's show. Thanks for joining us as always. And the U.S. Meat Export Federation putting out its March results for that hard work that they do each and every month in trying to promote products from the U.S. overseas. Riley Smith will have the latest numbers for you. Again, this is from the March report detailing some of those red meat export numbers and how we were performing in terms of those exports recently. 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
9: Ample sunshine expected this afternoon, with daytime highs approaching 63. Southeasterly winds around 5 miles per hour. Partly cloudy skies tonight, lows dip down to about 48. Sunshine mixed with clouds at times. Tomorrow, chance of rain showers, daytime highs approaching 76. I'm meteorologist Kara Foster on Bluff Country 103.5 KNEI. Currently 59.

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0: Restaurant. On Saturday night, three live bands at TJ Hunter's. 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
7: Ample sunshine expected this afternoon, with daytime highs approaching 63. Southeasterly winds around 5 miles per hour. Partly cloudy skies tonight, lows dip down to about 48. Sunshine mixed with clouds at times. Tomorrow, chance of rain showers. Daytime highs approaching 76. I'm meteorologist Kara Foster on Bluff Country 103.5 KNEI. Currently 61.

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0: 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On Friday, we'll give away $103.50 if you know the cash words. And here they are, Alamakee Cattlemen's May Beef Month Cookout, Monday, May 18th. Those are the words to remember for the free money on Friday. They're going to be grilling their delicious ribeye steaks. The Alamakee County Beef Royalty will be there, and not only ribeye steak sandwiches, but the Alamakee Dairy Wagon will have their shakes as well. 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
1: This is the closing market report for Monday on the Iowa Agribusiness Radio Network. I'm Riley Smith. On the phone right now with Bill Moore of Price Futures Group as we wrap up another day in the ag marketplace. Bill, how's it going today with the grain and livestock markets?
2: Well, we've got a full plate of news this week and happenings. Be an interesting week for sure. Starting with today, the Kansas crop tour is underway. Possibly it'll confirm the drought that we've seen that's ravaging the southwestern plains, Kansas, Nebraska, Colorado. So we'll get info from that. And then tomorrow at 11 o'clock is the May WASDE report. See how those numbers come out. Early on, we're looking for a corn crop of 15.94, last year was 1702. A bean crop 4.445, last year 4.26 billion bushel. Then Thursday, Friday, U.S.-China summit in Beijing between President Trump and President Xi. We long anticipated that. A lot of skepticism whether that would happen when the war is still on, because China gets most of their oil through the Strait of Hormuz. So they're in favor of the war being over. So I'm sure that but the summit is still on, and I'm sure the war will be one of the topics that will be heavily discussed in addition to trade.
1: That again was Bill Moore of Price Futures Group. We'll look at the numbers next.
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1: At the close, July corn up 4 even at 475 and a quarter. December new crop up 4 and a quarter at 497 and 3 quarters. July soybeans up 5 even at 1213 even. November new crop up 5 and a quarter at 1194 and 3 quarters. July soybean meal up 510 at 324.80. Soybean oil down 58 cents at 73.74. On the Merck, June live cattle up 50 cents at 249.40. May feeders up $1.02 at 368.40. June lean hogs up $1.60 at $100.22. Those are your closing markets here on the Iowa Agribusiness Radio Network. I'm Riley Smith.
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6: Well, I met this girl I swore was close to perfect. 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
8: Bluff Country weather.
9: Ample sunshine expected this afternoon, with daytime highs approaching 63. Southeasterly winds around 5 miles per hour. Partly cloudy skies tonight. Lows dip down to about 48. Sunshine mixed with clouds at times. Tomorrow, chance of rain showers. Daytime highs approaching 76. I'm meteorologist Kara Foster on Bluff Country 103.5 KNEI. Currently 61.

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7: Ample sunshine expected this afternoon with daytime highs approaching 63. Southeasterly winds around 5 miles per hour. Partly cloudy skies tonight, lows dip down to about 48. Sunshine mixed with clouds at times. Tomorrow, chance of rain showers, daytime highs approaching 76. I'm meteorologist Kara Foster on Bluff Country 103.5 KNEI. Currently 61.

Lots of rolling wheels and shifting gears round that Jersey Turnpike. 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
7: 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Oh, and playing this Sunday, the J.R. 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

0: Blake Shelton on KNEI, Bluff Country 103.5, 61 and partly sunny here in the Tri-States. Could see some rain maybe tomorrow. Get you the weather details and more country favorites. 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
10: High temperatures reach up to 63 this afternoon under mainly sunny skies. Winds out of the southeast around 5 miles per hour. Partly cloudy skies. Tonight, lows dip down to about 48. Chance of rain showers. Tomorrow, daytime highs approaching 76. Sunshine mixed with clouds at times. I'm meteorologist Kara Foster on Bluff Country 103.5 KNEI. Right now, 63.

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2: In the NBA, ESPN reports that San Antonio Spurs star Victor Wembanyama will not be suspended or fined for elbowing Naz Reid of the Minnesota Timberwolves in Game 4 of the Western Conference semifinals last night. The Timberwolves won Game 4 to tie the series at 2 wins apiece. Game 5 Tuesday at San Antonio. ESPN also reported the Milwaukee Bucks are seeking trade offers for Giannis Antetokounmpo. The NFL announced that John Harbaugh will make his regular season debut as the head coach of the New York Giants on September 13th at home against the Dallas Cowboys on Sunday Night Football. The Los Angeles Chargers signed tight end David Njoku to a one-year contract. The Pittsburgh Steelers signed place kicker Chris Boswell to a four-year, $28 million contract extension through the 2030 campaign.
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2: Fox News, I'm Tom Rigotti. President Trump wants to temporarily suspend the federal gas tax to bring down soaring prices caused by the war with Iran. Fox's Jared Halperin reports.
3: At least while the war with Iran continues to rattle the oil market, President Trump says he wants a suspension of the federal gas tax.
4: You know, it's a small percentage, but it's, you know, it's still money.
3: The federal tax on gasoline is just over 18 cents per gallon and would require action from Congress to suspend it.
2: Officials are monitoring the 16 Americans who arrived in Nebraska this morning from a cruise ship where a deadly hantavirus outbreak took place. Fox's Jonathan Siri reports.
5: Out of an abundance of caution, one individual who tested positive and then negative for hantavirus before returning to the States is inside the facility's biocontainment unit.
2: Two other passengers are being monitored in Atlanta. 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
7: High temperatures reach up to 63 this afternoon under mainly sunny skies. Winds out of the southeast around 5 miles per hour. Partly cloudy skies tonight. Lows dip down to about 48. Chance of rain showers tomorrow. Daytime highs approaching 76. Sunshine mixed with clouds at times. I'm meteorologist Kara Foster on Bluff Country 103.5 KNEI. Right now, 63.

Well, the whiskey ain't working. Mm-mm. Travis Tritt, Marty Stewart on KNAI Bluff Country, 103.5. But maybe Tennessee whiskey would work. I don't know. Here's George Jones.

0: 18 after 4 o'clock, you've got a chance at $103.50 this Friday, $103.50. When you hear the song It's Friday by Aaron Tippin, call us on Friday at that time and win the cash. If you know this, Alan McKee Cattleman's May Beef Month Cookout, Monday, May 18th. Yeah, got to know all of those words together just like that. And the big cookout is 4 p.m. on Monday, May 18th. The People's State Bank parking lot in Waukon. Enjoy the delicious ribeye steak sandwiches. The Alan McKee County Beef Royalty will be there as well. And the Alan McKee Dairy Wagon will have the milkshakes. Yeah, you can do. You can drive through at the People's State Bank and get your shake and your ribeye steak sandwich. 4 o'clock they start. And a big salute to all the beef producers during May Beef Month and year-round. All right, cash words this week. Alan McKee Cattleman's May Beef Month Cookout, Monday, May 18th.
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0: Big Plans, Chris Lane, KNEI, 103.5 Bluff Country 63 right now, and some sunshine, and a check of our weather forecast for the tri-state area is on the way. Looks like a pretty good chance of some rain for tomorrow. Just kind of looking ahead to the weekend here, upper 70s, if not some lower 80s here by Friday, looks like. To tell
1: them that it's over. I'm Zach Bennett in for Bill Cody with the Pure American Country Radio Minute for Monday, May 11th. And it was on this date 11 years ago, Old Dominion re-released Break Up With Him. And that really turned out to be the song that changed everything for them. Before that, they were already respected around Nashville as songwriters, but this was the record that pushed them into the spotlight as artists in their own right. And it really worked, because it felt different. It was clever, it was loose, conversational. Not some oversized radio anthem, just a smart hook delivered with a little grin. That sound wound up becoming a huge part of Old Dominion's identity. Break Up With Him eventually became their very first number one hit, and looking back now, 11 years later, it feels like the real start of one of the most dependable runs country radio has seen in the last decade or so. I'm Zach Bennett in for Bill Cody with Old Dominion today, and that's the Pure American Country Radio Minute. Come on, you
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3: High temperatures reach up to 63 this afternoon under mainly sunny skies. Winds out of the southeast around 5 miles per hour. Partly cloudy skies tonight. Lows dip down to about 48. Chance of rain showers tomorrow. Daytime highs approaching 76. Sunshine mixed with clouds at times. I'm meteorologist Kara Foster on Bluff Country 103.5 KNEI. Right now, 63.

0: Now, your daily financial market report, brought to you by Edward Jones Investments in Waukon.
1: This is financial advisor Mike Alexander from Edward Jones bringing the daily financial market report. U.S. equity markets closed slightly higher on Monday with the S&P 500 closing at an all-time high and coming off a sixth consecutive week of positive returns. It was a quiet day on the economic calendar with existing home sales for April the only major release and results in line with expectations as existing home sales were little changed from the March reading. However, investors will be watching the April Consumer Price Index tomorrow, followed by April retail sales on Thursday to assess the latest trends in inflation and consumer spending. On the geopolitical front, the U.S. rejected Iran's counterproposal over the weekend to end the war. Market reaction was fairly muted, with oil prices modestly higher and equities posting slight gains. Bonds also finished higher on the day with the 10-year Treasury yield at 4.41% and the 2-year yield at 3.95%. Today, the Dow was up 95 points, closed at 49,704. The NASDAQ was up 27 points at 26,274. And the S&P 500 was up 14 points, closed at 74.13. In commodity markets, the price of crude oil was up $2.72, closed at 98.10. And the spot price of gold was up $9.30, closed at $4,740 an ounce. In stocks of local interest, Apple was down 37 cents at $292.68. Deere & Company was up $13.90 at $588.74. Dollar General was down $8.66 at $104.63. Fastenal was down 87 cents at $43.30. AT&T was down 29 cents at $24.87. Pfizer was up 13 cents at $25.81. Walmart was down $2.84 at $127.59. Bank of America was down 76 cents at $50.55. Hormel Foods was down 28 cents at $20.16. Ford was down 27 cents at $12.05. And Meta was down $10.77. That closed at $598.86. 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If you would like additional information, please contact us at 568-4836. Daily commentary is also located on our website at edwardjones.com.
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2: Fox News, I'm John Saucier. The tension's real high between the United States and Iran. The two countries trying to come up with an agreement to end the war. President Trump says there are different factions within Iran.
3: You have the moderates and you have the lunatics. And I think the moderates are more respected. The lunatics want to fight till the end. You know, it'll be a very quick fight.
2: President Trump is heading out to Beijing this week to meet with Chinese President Xi Jinping. White House Principal Deputy Press Secretary Anna Kelly on Fox News Channel with a preview.
4: More good deals for our country. Continued work on the U.S.-China Board of Trade, deals spanning the aerospace, energy, agriculture industries that ultimately will end that practice of shipping jobs overseas and selling out American workers in favor of policies and agreements.
2: The president inviting some top executives, including the CEOs of SpaceX, Apple, and BlackRock to join him on this trip. 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
1: With this information update, I'm Darren Swenson. Iowa Governor Kim Reynolds has signed a new law aimed at protecting judges and state lawmakers from threats and harassment. The measure, known as Senate File 2280, makes it a felony to threaten judicial officers or members of the Iowa General Assembly in order to interfere with their official duties or in retaliation for their actions. The bill also makes doxing these officials a serious misdemeanor. Doxing is the malicious sharing of personal information. The law also allows members of the General Assembly, judicial officers, and certain attorneys to get permits to carry weapons anywhere in the state, including on school grounds. With this information update, I'm Darren Swenson.
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6: Lows level off around 48 tonight under partly cloudy skies. Southeasterly winds 8 to 15 miles per hour. Sunshine mixed with clouds at times again. Tomorrow, chance of rain showers. High temperatures reach up to 76. Mainly clear skies. Tomorrow night, lows dip down to about 46. I'm meteorologist Kara Foster on Bluff Country 103.5 KNEI. Right now, 64.

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1: I ain't

0: Torkelson Motors of Waukon and Elgin, making the ride home possible here on our Monday. And they are your Chrysler, Dodge, Jeep, Ram dealer, Waukon and Elgin, Torkelson Motors. 64 and sunshine right now. I've got Waylon Jennings, Willie Nelson on the way, the Flatland Cavalry, and Chris Young coming up in just a bit.
1: Hi, this is Cody Torkelson at Torkelson Motors in Elgin and Waukon. The Jeep Cherokee is back. We now have the all-new 2026 Jeep Cherokee on hand. 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So stop and see us during the Declaration of Deals sales event and check out the new 2026 Jeep Cherokee at Torkelson Motors, where we've been selling cars the old-fashioned way with a friendly smile and a handshake for 100 years, right here next door in Elgin and Waukon.
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0: Great song from the Flatland Cavalry, Never Coming Back. 103.5 Bluff Country. Looking out our window, kind of a picture-perfect evening in the tri-state, 64 degrees. Good chance of rain for tomorrow. It is pretty dry out there. We'll get you the weather details and more. 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
8: Lows level off around 48 tonight under partly cloudy skies. Southeasterly winds 8 to 15 miles per hour. Sunshine mixed with clouds at times again. Tomorrow, chance of rain showers. High temperatures reach up to 76. Mainly clear skies. Tomorrow night, lows dip down to about 46. I'm meteorologist Kara Foster on Bluff Country 103.5 KNEI. 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

0: Listen after 6, the Sam Alex Show for a Monday night with KNEI Bluff Country 103.5. Maybe you're doing some field work or got us on while you're grilling some delicious steaks for supper, perhaps. More music on the way. Sarah Evans, Suds in the Bucket, coming up on the ride home.
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2: Lows level off around 48 tonight under partly cloudy skies. Southeasterly winds 8 to 15 miles per hour. Sunshine mixed with clouds at times again. Tomorrow, chance of rain showers. High temperatures reach up to 76. Mainly clear skies. Tomorrow night, lows dip down to about 46. I'm meteorologist Kara Foster on Bluff Country 103.5 KNEI. Right now, 64.

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1: Kane Brown has been going viral. He said on his Mount Rushmore of country greats, it is Morgan Wallen, the King George Strait, Shania Twain. People saying, there's some controversy going on. What's happening? You know, I love it. People, good music is good music. I agree. Everything is good. Let's just have 100 people on the Mount Rushmore country because there's so many great artists.
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14: Lows level off around 48 tonight under partly cloudy skies. Southeasterly winds 8 to 15 miles per hour. Sunshine mixed with clouds at times again. Tomorrow, chance of rain showers. High temperatures reach up to 76. Mainly clear skies. Tomorrow night, lows dip down to about 46. I'm meteorologist Kara Foster on Bluff Country 103.5 KNEI. Right now, 64.

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2: 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Now, as governor, Randy Feenstra will continue to fight alongside President Trump to put America first and Iowa first by defeating big government liberals who threaten our state.
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thought, son, what a heck of a thing. A man could get rich making that bird sing, and I could feel this wild idea coming on strong. And besides, I'm sitting here with 2 weeks' pay, and I'm probably blowing on beer anyway. Then he said, hey, when did you hear him sing like George Jones?